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0: 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Don't know no more show representing for a culture. I'm talking about dancehall, reggae, soca, afrobeat. I'm on piano, you don't know Jalayan sound. I'm dropping it inside the mix.
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4: 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All right. 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We'll get your help on it. 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
1: I will say Massacre has the hype, but I'm going with Vybz Kartel always, man. When he was locked up and you was following this show, you know I'm repping Gaza forever, so we don't even have much to

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0: International vibes. Don't know John Lyons, oh man, God, big up everybody around the world. And you don't know, you're the whole of Atlanta. You're for keeping us all the way locked. Also, man, remember next week, Saturday, yo, I'm all the way live, St. John, Virgin Islands. Yo, for Carnival, man, every year, yo, thousands of people touch down. And trust me, we're about to make an absolute movie on that stage, yo. Look, Kirk, what's the move for you?
1: Yeah, man, shout out everyone who came out to the Northwest Reggae Festival in Oregon. 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Now, next week, catch me in the Virgin Islands with you, Jalan, for St. John Carnival. 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
1: Whoa, whoa, whoa, whoa, whoa, whoa.
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0: A-Town, what it do? It's the biggest man DJ out of MS 7 o'clock. And we about to take this show on the road. It's the holiday season, Hollywood Takeover. That's right. That's right.
1: Cali?
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0: And it danced up the plane, gave me a little spending money. And I'm about to get up out of here. That's right, man. Holiday season and Hollywood Takeover. Live from L.A. on Hot 107.9 Los Angeles. This week, we're live in L.A. And it's the BET Experience. I'm taking you up close and personal with some of your favorite artists. The biggest events in L.A. And it's all live on the radio Thursday and Friday for my entire show for the special holiday season edition. And we're taking over L.A.

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0: 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Somebody tell them people Mr. Him is here.
1: Whoa, whoa, whoa, whoa, whoa, whoa.
0: Mr. Him is here.
1: Whoa.

M&M. 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Whoa, whoa, whoa, whoa, whoa, whoa. Mr. Hem is

you can put me any place on the map, cause I'm him. 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Big Master P vibe, no limit. Ballin' hard on another hemisphere. Somebody tell them people Mr. Hem is here. Whoa, whoa, whoa, whoa, whoa, whoa. Mr. Hem is here. Whoa, whoa.

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2: Listen, hustlers, enjoy the weekend because Monday we got to do what we do and we got to help a hustler. 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
2: 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All right. 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

Can't f no, she thinks she me when she driving this sport. 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

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Ask Pluto Bank of 21, you know.

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2: 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Oh, man. 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She's basically saying she tried to post a sweet caption about her boyfriend, right? 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And she's wondering, was it a compliment or did she embarrass him in public?
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2: 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Maybe. All right. 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

That's my lil. 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

0: 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Somebody tell them people Mr. Hem is here.
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0: 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Somebody tell them people Mr. Him is here.
1: Whoa, whoa, whoa, whoa, whoa, whoa.
0: Mr. Him is here.
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0: girl, you a 10. 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

0: 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Big Master P vibe, no limit. Falling hard on another hemisphere. Somebody tell them people Mr. Hem is here.
1: Whoa, whoa, whoa, whoa, whoa, whoa.
0: Mr. Hem.

0: 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Never chase bread, chase the vision. 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Ballin' hard on another hemisphere. Somebody tell them people Mr. Hem is here.
1: Whoa, whoa, whoa, whoa, whoa, whoa.
0: Mr. Hem is here.
1: Whoa, whoa, whoa, whoa, whoa, whoa.
0: Mr. Hem.
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4: Listen, hustlers, enjoy the weekend because Monday we got to do what we do and we got to help a hustler. Yep. Oh, man. Y'all ready for this one? Ariana got an issue. 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And she's wondering, was it a compliment or did she embarrass him in public?
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4: Maybe it wasn't nice. Maybe. All right. 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We'll get your help on it. 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

friend. Know what I'm saying? Outside is back to what it was, you know what I'm saying? Atlanta, tell you about my run, you know what I'm saying? 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
9: 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He gonna fight to the end. And you know what he gonna try to do.

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3: I'm Shane Cummins, a real client of 855, Jay Sanders. We were on 285. I was in the back seat of the car. My fiance was in the front seat of the car, and my stepmother was actually driving. A truck driver actually like fell asleep and swiped us. The car spun around a few times. I injured my neck in several places. My wife had various injuries as well. My stepmother, she had injuries. I had Julian, they had other lawyers. So I believe my stepmother got like $10,000. My wife got like $17,000, and I got $330,000. And I wasn't even driving, I was in the back seat. So thank you, Jay Sanders. $330,000. 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
2: 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Oh, man. Y'all ready for this one? Ariana got an issue. She's basically saying she tried to post a sweet caption about her boyfriend, right? But now it's turned into a whole problem. 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
2: 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Maybe. All right. 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We'll get your help on it. 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

0: 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Somebody tell them people Mr. Hem is here.
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0: 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Somebody tell them people Mr. Hem is here.
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0: 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Somebody tell them people Mr. Hem is here.
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0: Mr. Hem is here.
1: Whoa, whoa, whoa, whoa, whoa, whoa.
0: Mr. Hem.
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1: Good morning. I'm Denise Dunbar with Top Stories. The driver who hit and killed a pedestrian this weekend will face serious charges. Police say 28-year-old Marie Benhinwa was driving under the influence when she hit a woman this past Sunday morning around 3 near Georgia State University. The next FIFA match in Atlanta is July 1st, and MARTA is gearing up for a day of heavy ridership. MARTA had to deal with a hiccup Saturday night. Hundreds of FIFA fans who just left the stadium were stranded for about an hour on a train near Lenox Station because of a mechanical failure. Riders were evacuated to the Lindbergh Station. MARTA says the problems have been resolved. Checking weather, right now 75 sunny and temperatures up to 96. Now there's a heat advisory in effect from 12 noon until 8 o'clock tonight, which means temperatures could feel as hot as 108 degrees. You're encouraged to limit time outdoors and stay hydrated. 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

0: Also in the building, L'Oreal, what up?
1: Hi.
0: Alton, what is good?
2: What's going on, man? I really feel good
3: this
2: Monday.
3: What's going on, man?
0: Kyle Santillan, I'm in the building. We are here. So let's get to it, man. It's going to be a great week, a short week. DJ AK, he's in the mix. Let's get to it, bro. It is on you. It's the Morning Hustle. Good morning.
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0: building. Let's keep it moving. Time for Kyle's message of the day.
1: Yeah.
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1: Here's some quick inspiration to start your day.
2: Now check it.
3: Kyle's message of the day.
0: Kyle's message of the day today is just enjoy the moment. Just enjoy the moment. A lot of times, man, we're putting in work. We're stressing out over what we got to make happen. There's all these responsibilities that we got to take on each and every day. And sometimes we got to fall back and say, you know what? Let me forget about all of that. Let me forget about the stress. Let me forget about all of the work that I have to do. And for this moment right here, right now, I just want to enjoy this moment. Let me just enjoy this moment. I was thinking about it, right? Because, you know, we talk about whether or not kids get burnt out when they're doing certain things. You're like, you know, my son's putting in a lot of work when it comes to football, but at the end of the day, if he's not enjoying playing the game, then is it really worth it? You know what I'm saying? Like, yes, put in the work, train, go hard, do what you gotta do, but when it's time to get out there and play, just enjoy the moment. Enjoy the thing that got you putting in all the work in the first place. You know what I'm saying? Because the work is gonna be there when you get done. The responsibility is gonna be there when you get done, but you have to be able to understand that there's a reason why I started doing this in the first place. And that was just because I enjoy it. Yep. You understand what I'm saying? Yep. So whatever that thing is for you that was maybe something that you like to do, that turned into a hobby, then maybe it turned into a career, or maybe just turned into whatever, turn into work. Sometimes you got to go back to the beginning and peel back all those layers and remember why you did it in the first place. Kyle's message of the day today is just enjoy the moment.
4: And mine is just stay away from everybody. Like, I'm just done.
0: All right, well, don't stay away from us. When we come back, Cupid joins us in a matter of minutes. 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
2: And we have an extremely special guest, somebody that has got you out your seats plenty of times. I don't care if you've been to the wedding, to the cookout, all that good stuff. The king, the line dance king, okay, is what we call him. Cupid is in the building.
3: To the right.
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5: Tenor voice right there.
4: Yeah, that was too high right there. What's going on?
5: Man, good, bro. Man, good to be in the city, man. Like, line dancing is in full throttle, bro.
2: Can you believe? Oh, my God. So, you have one of the biggest songs when it comes to any kind of celebration that black folks have, right? Mm-hmm. The Cupid Shuffle has been, I think that's like one of the first dances that a lot of people learned, right?
5: Yeah. 2007.
2: Yes, wow. And now you see thing. Like all these trends with the TikTok, tickety-tockety dances.
4: 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We was
2: We're never tired of the Electric Slide.
4: I was tired of it. Cupid Shuffle, I'm like, I'm glad we got something other than Electric Slide. That's all we had.
5: It was Electric Slide, and then it was Cha-Cha Slide in 97. And then it was a big gap. Like, nobody had one out.
2: Yeah.
5: And then I came with Shuffle, and then I just started doing them back to back. So that's what kind of made it into a genre. Because technically, in theory, Electric Slide wasn't a line dance song initially.
2: They made it because you're giving instructions in the song.
5: Right.
2: Who came up with the Electric Slide dance?
5: Have you ever
2: did the background?
5: No. I don't know that one. I think that's a little too far back. But
2: did you ever hear the rumor that it's about a vibrator?
5: Yeah.
4: Yes. I'm never dancing that again.
5: You never heard that rumor?
4: I'm glad you told me, but I won't do it again.
2: He said he's never did.
4: Let me find out the Cupid Shuffle about that naked baby.
2: Cupid Shuffle? Is that what it's about?
5: No, we thought it had
2: a hidden message.
5: No, specific. To the right, to the left. none of the Greek gods.
2: You know?
5: Nah, bro.
2: What about Flex? Flex, is that a little hidden message in there?
5: Throw that hip out.
2: Oh.
5: Throw that hip out. Like, Flex was the first line dance that, one of the first line dances where you could actually, like, hip thrust and, like, get all the way down. Like, I wanted to make something that was a little more edgy than just to the left, to the right, step, you know?
1: 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Cupid is in the building hanging out with us on the Morning Hustle Show. More with him when we come back.
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1: Turn us up in the morning.
2: Can't knock the hustle.
3: Wow. Let's go.
2: It's the morning hustle.
0: Yeah. Hey, yo, it's L'Oreal, Kyle Santillan, Alton Walker in the building. And this guy, man, has been putting out classics for the family reunion and just the black experience for years, man. Cupid is in the building.
1: You got Sexy Red and Drake's new song, Cheetah Print.
4: I saw they got
1: it. And I actually heard it in the club just this weekend, and people were actually doing the move.
5: I didn't like it. It didn't feel right to me when I heard it.
1: How did you feel about the song?
4: I mean, people trying. You know, I there's a formula to this thing. Like, and it's two people on the planet that know it. It's me and Big Moochie, though, with the biker shuffle.
1: Right. Mm-hmm.
4: So it's a real science to it. If you're going to do line dancing, the thing is you got to do it all the way. Like, you can't do it one song and then try to, because the line dance community, if you go out into them trenches where you be at, it's different.
1: I didn't even know it was called line dancing, because remember, I was in here and I'm like, when I think of line dance, I think of country music.
4: Ah, this is a
5: black folks took over.
4: I'm talking about, you can go to a trail ride with 20,000 people and they ain't got no venue. They just rope off a big square part of a field and charge $50 a car, 20,000 people, and people are listening to songs you've never heard in your life.
5: Mm-hmm.
4: You know, but it's cool because I was screaming line dance, line dance, line dance, and nobody was really hearing me. But now when you got other artists doing it, it helps the genre. It helps that type of music. Right. So, like, the more the merrier. You know what I'm saying?
0: All right, well, hold it right there. We still got more to talk about. As you can tell, hustlers, we got Cupid hanging out with us today on the Morning Hustle Show.
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0: Hey, yo, it's Timon on Hustle, L'Oreal, Kyle Santilli, and Alton Walker is here. And listen, man, yes, you heard right. If you're feeling like you might want to do a little line dance right now, that's because we got Cupid in the building. You know what I mean?
1: I didn't know, because Flex came out like 5 years ago. Well, it felt like it was new, like it just came out. So what did you do to... Did you rebrand it? Did you? What happened?
2: So my strategy with that type of stuff is I don't move on to second singles fast.
3: Smart.
2: Because I know I don't have the machine to, like, you know, like when a song comes out and everybody knows it at one time.
3: That's right.
2: I don't have that kind of, like, okay. That's not how I operate. It's like, I'm going to go to Atlanta, Birmingham, South Carolina. Then I'm going to come down to Tallahassee. And as it spreads, it builds organically. So with organic music, it don't... Organic music has a longer shelf life.
3: That's right.
2: Mm. You know what I'm saying? Mm-hmm. So it's people that still discovering Flex right now. But I dropped that during COVID.
3: And I will say, like, shout out to Geronimo, one of the DJs that we work with. He... play Flex to the ground. First of all, I was like, why y'all calling it Flex? Because I was saying, move your body. Because I could have sworn that's what it was saying.
2: Yeah. Yeah,
3: so
2: yeah.
3: Do people get your lyrics wrong a lot as well?
2: Oh, yeah. The directions. left foot, the left direction. Foot, then left foot, then. Or the, you know, for shuffle, I say to the right. Yeah. They'll be like, to the left. I'm like, that's...
1: Yeah.
2: You know, but it's cool. As long as you're saying the direction, it's fine. But yeah, I saw something the other day with Jermaine Dupri and Jagged Edge. And they were working on a song. And they were saying that, move, yo, exactly what you said.
3: See, it sounds like move. Yeah, yeah. Why you ain't tell us it was Flex?
2: Man, it's funny because, you know, initially a lot of people thought that was T-Pain.
1: Right. Mm-hmm. Yeah. People to this day don't know it's you.
2: Yeah.
1: I'd be like, you know that's Cupid. They'd be like,
2: now,
1: no.
2: Now, mind you, the song goes, Cupid. Yeah. Oh, yeah.
3: Clearly, we're not listening. We heard Move Your Body and it's Flex. And the name of the song.
1: Yeah, my
3: body. What about a remix with T-Pain? Would you be willing
2: to? Pain, if you listen to, you know I've been in your inbox.
1: Let's get it.
2: Like, hey, bro. Like,
3: I wonder why maybe he didn't see it. But sometimes I got like three different shelves of DMs.
1: So. That'd be a dope remix.
2: Pain is one of my favorite artists in life. So I understand, like, he records when he records, and he's kind of in a space where, man, that dude making so much money doing video games. However, I will leave a verse open.
3: I want to hear that.
1: Let's do it.
2: I will leave a verse open because, Jesus, if that happened, bro, that's another 10 years on the record.
1: Let's do it.
3: Now, let's talk about your brand new record, because this is something that people are going to hear for another 20 years,
2: Right.
3: So tell them all about it.
2: Giddy up, man. You know, I think Flex needed a little brother.
3: Because
2: everybody, like, you know, they still want to move in that time, and that tempo is just so familiar. So I did one called Giddy Up, but I really wanted to show my vocals on it, you know, and I keep my dances simple because I make dances for the dancing impaired. You know what I'm saying?
1: Yeah, because I told
3: my Achilles. Like Alton. Yeah. Kyle, who, you know, also can't dance. I'm not the greatest dancer either. I mean, I got a little something to me.
2: Yeah.
3: But...
2: You know, if you could do Flex, you could do Giddy Up. It's super easy.
1: Yeah, because that to me a mess. They got
3: I don't
1: to
3: know
1: that
3: how
1: up.
3: To do that.
1: That to me a junk.
3: What
1: got
3: you,
1: that got the like, head.
2: That's trigonometry, bro.
1: Yeah that's crazy. Is.
3: Giddy up. Y'all got to giddy up and go get Giddy Up right now.
2: Yep. It's out on all streaming platforms. Super easy, man. Videos out. And, of course, I say the directions in the song.
3: Okay.
2: So, you can, it's not hard.
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1: Yeah.
0: How'd you like your song?
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3: Top of that $1,000 cash grab, baby. Motor Hustle in the building. And we got Candy on the line representing out of Fort Worth, Texas. What up, Candy?
4: What's going on this morning?
3: You know what's going on. Trying to get this money, right?
4: I'm trying.
3: How long have you been wishing and hoping and praying to play the $1,000 cash grab?
4: It's been all year. Mm-hmm. Taking my daughter to school in the morning, we was like, we need to get on here.
3: Mm-hmm. Yeah. All right, so you got to make your daughter.
5: That's right.
3: You got to make your daughter proud today.
4: I got to make her proud.
3: Okay, all right.
5: Where's she at?
4: She's at home today, sleeping in.
3: Today. Okay, all right,
5: we
3: cool.
5: called to talk to her.
3: Well, look, Candy, we want to get you this money, so let me give you the rules real quick. You got 60 seconds to answer 10 questions. For every correct answer, we'll give you $10. Get all 10 right, you win $1,000. If you don't know an answer, you can say pass. We'll come back to that question as long as we have time left on the clock. All right? Make sure that when you give your answer, it's what you want, because we have to go with your first response. At the end of the day, our judges do not play about that. Understood?
4: Understood.
3: All right. That being said, we want to hook you up with a free answer. L'Oreal got something for you. What you got?
5: That answer is Frank Ocean.
6: Oh,
4: Frank Ocean.
6: Yeah. You needed that one, but this is another one I know you ain't gonna get. So.
5: Oh, you are. Damn. I'll do it.
6: Because this question, I'm like, I know she ain't gonna get that one.
5: Tired of him.
3: Alton don't believe in you, babe.
6: Watch what I tell you.
3: All right, Candy, I got 60 seconds on the clock. When you're ready, say, I'm ready, Kyle.
4: I'm ready, Kyle.
3: Clock begins at 3, 2, 1. Here we go. What is 13 times 5?
4: 13 times 5. 65.
3: Spell the word knife.
4: Knife. K-N-I-F-E.
3: Which of these is the main raw ingredient used to make chocolate? Is it vanilla, cocoa, or sugar?
4: Cocoa.
3: Which legendary guitarist famously performed a historic rock version of the national anthem at the Woodstock Festival in 1969?
4: Jimi Hendrix.
3: Uh-oh. What's the capital city of the state of Arkansas?
4: Capital of Arkansas, Little Rock.
3: How many sides does a standard geometric pentagon have? Is it 5, 6,
4: a
3: or
4: pentagon.
3: 8? Yes.
4: Pentagon 5.
3: What's the capital city of the country of Greece?
7: Don't repeat the question.
4: Capital city, country of Greece.
7: You gonna repeat the question every time?
4: Pass.
3: Which modern R&B star released the critically acclaimed albums Channel Orange and Blonde?
4: Frank Ocean.
3: Which of these musical instruments requires a bow to play standard notes? A guitar, a violin, or a piano?
4: Violin.
3: What do you call a collective group of geese?
7: Just the one.
3: Time.
7: It's time.
5: I ain't gonna lie. She did so good, and these questions are not fair.
6: No, she would be good if she didn't repeat the question every time.
3: Yeah, that used up a lot of your time.
5: She got it right. Who cares if she repeated it or not? She got it right.
6: It wasted her time.
3: It did chew up some of her time. I ain't gonna hold you.
5: You did good. Don't beat yourself up.
3: You did do good.
6: Nah,
5: they didn't even know none of these answers.
6: I would beat yourself up if I was you.
5: Oh, you shut up, Alton. Okay. Well, let's help you out with the couple that you got wrong, because all you did get wrong was a couple. So what's the capital city of the country of Greece? Athens.
4: Athens.
3: Mm-hmm.
4: Okay.
5: Yeah. And then that's it. You got that wrong, and then you got the last one that you didn't get. What do you call a collective group of geese? A gaggle.
4: A gaggle. And y'all have that one all the time. And
6: no,
4: I can't believe I
6: did. No,
3: I don't know. I ain't never read that one. I can remember.
6: A gaggle is
3: crazy. A gaggle is wild.
6: What do you call a collective? A gaggle.
3: A gaggle is, I don't know.
6: Gonna come home?
3: How you came up with that question, big man?
5: I kind of felt like I want to give it to you because I ain't never heard of that neither, but whatever.
6: That's why
3: I ain't never heard of a gaggle.
6: And that's why I giggle.
3: That sounds like something out of a XXX movie.
5: Well, I tell you one thing. We will all remember this moving forward, that a collective group of geese is called a gaggle, because we just got a gaggle out of that. Okay. Anyway, everything else was right, two wrong. That's $80, which isn't bad at all. That's incredible.
3: That ain't bad.
5: You did great.
6: Great job.
4: Thank you.
3: Yeah, good job, Candy. You think your daughter's going to be proud of you for that one?
4: I think so, because she's going to use it. Now she got McDonald's money.
3: Okay, that's what I'm saying.
5: I know that's right.
6: That's right.
3: All right, before you go,
5: everybody,
3: man.
5: Everybody love McDonald's money.
3: Before you go, shout out your daughter and anybody else you want to holler at.
4: I want to shout out to my baby Ava Jules, Kyron Brown, and Zayna Randall. It's summertime. Let's get it. Let's go. Let's woo.
3: There it is.
5: I know that's right. Next time, we'll kick Alton out the room. I wanted you to prove him wrong, but it's all good. It's all good. Okay. You did great.
4: It's okay.
3: All right, no doubt. Yeah. For everybody listening, if you want to get down with the $1,000 cash grab too, you know what to do. Text the word cash to 71007. You could be up next.
0: It's the Morning Hustle. 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
2: 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Low, what we got?
0: Well, it looks like there is some freaky crap going on and you might want to protect your body. I can't even explain. I'm laughing, but it's not funny at all. Y'all need to be scared. I'll talk all about it coming up in the lowdown.
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3: Well, looks like Freak Your Body has a whole new meaning.
4: Yeah, they saying you are what you eat, and we'll get to that in just a second. But it looks like T.I. got pressed a little bit by T-Pain, and I'm just going to say pressed because, like, if this was, like, in the hood, this would have been fighting words, but since it's T-Pain, it was just funny.
3: T.I. Mm-hmm. Is that short for targeted individual?
5: No.
3: God damn it.
5: So my name is Tilt L.A. I'm responsible for a roster of other artists, one of which being Q-Tip.
3: Okay. Oh, so you said it.
5: Yeah. L.A. and them were like, yo, we can't have two tips.
4: He said targeted individual, but where would the P come from?
3: Well, he was just talking about T.I. at that point.
6: But T.I. could have made up something.
3: I don't know why.
4: Everybody calls him Tip. Like, people that are close to him, people that know him, is Tip. So if it's targeted individual, what is the P?
6: Person.
3: There you go.
6: I don't know.
3: There you go.
4: Thank you, Alton.
6: But T.I. should have came up with something, man, just to find out that T.I. don't mean nothing. It just... It hurts me a little bit.
4: What hurts me is that his name is Clifford Harris. And it's like, there's no T or a I.
6: Right.
4: It's pretty much any of them.
3: Now, that should have been T-Pain's question. Why Tip? Why is that your name? You know what I'm saying?
4: You know, I do. I'm with y'all, though. T.I., come up with something before this album come up. Like, I don't just want to see T.I. I want to see what it means. And it better not be no damn targeted individual.
3: He ain't changing it now.
4: He could say talented individual.
6: Something, man. It's got to be something, man. But I was disappointed finding out it has no meaning. That's crazy.
4: Yeah, it is. Because usually people get their name at least from somewhere. Anyway, it looks like there's a peeping Tom in Planet Fitness. You might want to hide your children, hide your kids, hide your wife. Oh, I guess kids and children is the same. But anyway. Apparently, there was this thing happening where an unidentified male was coming in to the Planet Fitness to just pretty much snoop on the women while they were changing, working out, whatever the case. You got to be a real lame to get caught looking at somebody in the gym. Because, like, I feel like it's, you could just look. It's like free looks.
3: Yeah.
4: So for you to get caught looking, right? Ain't it free looks?
3: Yeah, like he was doing too. Like you took it too far, too much, sir.
4: They already, man.
3: Yeah. That's
4: binoculars? Yeah. Like what did he? Like it had to be the most thirstiest of thirst because, bro, it's so easy. Just look forward. It's a girl with a bra top, shorts that are upper butt. You're good. You didn't have to do the most. All you had to do was work out and chill and look forward.
3: Yeah.
4: Right. So you're an idiot.
3: I go to Planet Fitness all the time, so I'm going to make sure that I'm being protected when I go now.
4: Planet Fitness is the same place that does the pizza parties, correct?
3: I've never been at one, so.
6: I hope they ain't doing no pizza
4: party. Oh, Kyle, they have pizza parties. Yes, they do.
3: I'm not saying they don't. I'm just saying I wasn't invited.
4: Didn't go with your membership, then you're missing out.
3: Right.
4: Go talk to your representative. Last but not least. It looks like a Hungarian hospital worker has been arrested. This is something creepy, y'all. Apparently, this person was stacking up, okay? And I'm not talking about money. I'm talking about bones. I'm talking about skulls. Mm. I'm talking about human remains, lower legs, brains, all that stuff. And according to officials, this person was eating these body parts, okay?
3: Yikes.
4: Cooking them up, serving them up, and they found them all in that person's apartment. How the hell hungry do you have to be like, you know what? Some head will be good.
6: Yeah, I mean, what?
3: I get it.
6: You see what country you in?
3: Yeah.
6: Hungry.
4: Oh, they hungry. Mm.
6: Hungarian.
4: Yo, could you imagine you're at somebody's house and you're chomping down and you're like, this meatloaf is great.
3: Oh,
4: what did you make it out of?
6: They're like,
4: Hector.
3: I don't get it. That's got to be the most, like, one of the sickest things that can happen on this planet is people being cannibals. Like, that's wild.
6: I just didn't.
4: Well, how would you know?
6: I'm upset that I didn't set that joke up right.
3: Again.
6: Because I feel like the Hungarian, it could have been better.
3: Yeah.
6: All right. My bad, Lord.
4: And I just got hungry and ruined it and kept moving?
6: Yeah. Because y'all didn't laugh hard enough. I got it. Okay. My bad, y'all.
4: All right. You're killing us, Alton Walker. Hopefully she chops you up and eats you.
3: Yeah.
4: L'Oreal, that's the lowdown.
3: Jeez.
4: You can follow us at Starring L'Oreal.
6: I thought y'all was going to laugh hard.
4: or Morning Hustle Show.
3: All right, stick around. When we come back, it'll be our turn to help a hustler. She tried to show her man love, but embarrassed him, and now it's a problem.
0: Feel the vibe with the Morning Hustle.

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0: 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And listen, it's almost time. When we come back, we gotta help a hustler. Y'all wanna know what her name is?
4: What's her name?
0: Ariana
4: Grande.
0: You know what the problem is? She tried to show her man some love, embarrassed him, and now it looks like there's a problem.
4: Oh, man.
0: Mm-hmm.
5: It's his fault.
0: Here we go. I can tell
5: from here. I ain't got to hear no more.
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16: 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Unleash that southern mix of premium cayenne peppers and turn up the heat on those taters.
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0: issue? Well, L'Oreal and Kyle are going to give you some sound advice. It's time to help a hustler on a morning hustle.
1: Listen, man, between us and the hustlers, we have the best advice on planet Earth, and it's time for us to help a hustler right now. Big Mad, our judges slash producer, man, who's hitting us up and what's going on?
2: Man, Ariana hit us up and said, the other day I posted a cute video of me and my boyfriend. We were out laughing, dancing, just being us. In the caption, I wrote, not the man I imagined, the man I needed.
3: That was slick. No, that was slick.
2: To me, that was one of the biggest compliments I could give him. Well, social media didn't see it that way. The comments started going crazy. People were saying, girl, you basically called that man your last choice.
3: Oh, no.
2: Somebody else said he deserves better than a woman who settled for him.
4: You're right.
2: Then folks started tagging him, asking him if he was offended. Before I knew it, the caption had more attention than the video itself. Now, here's the crazy part. My boyfriend's completely unbothered. He laughed and said he knew exactly what I meant, but now I'm wondering if everybody else sees something I don't. Did I accidentally embarrass him in front of thousands of people? Should I delete the post? Or am I letting strangers make me second guess something that wasn't even a problem in my relationship? So did that caption cross the line, or is social media just doing what social media does?
5: Yeah, it crossed the line.
1: It's a lot in there.
5: That's crossed the line.
1: First and foremost, yo, saying like, well, this ain't what I wanted, but it's what I got.
5: That's basically what he said. She said that. That's embarrassing, man.
3: That's not what she said.
5: But what did she say, L'Oreal?
3: Maybe she had a bad picker, and she's been picking bad for quite some time. And here he comes along and changes her life. It's not that necessarily he's the problem. Maybe she was the problem in who she chose.
5: I just put it like this. If he's getting that much attention and backlash, just take it down. Well, that's how I am.
1: Now, here's where I'm on her side, because at the end of the day, social media should not affect your actual relationship. You do have to ignore social media. You know what I'm saying?
3: Right. Misery loves company. Don't let these people drag you down to make it seem like your post was miserable. It was something that you were trying to shout out your man. They turned it into something bad.
1: Right.
3: If he has a problem with it, take it down. If he don't, common sense will tell you what she meant.
1: Right, because you already settled for this man. Like, how much more are you going to, how much lower can you go?
5: Yeah, you already embarrassed us. Keep it up.
3: I mean, are you here or not?
5: All I'm saying, if it got that much backlash, it's not worth it. Just take it down. It ain't even worth it. You can put up another video.
3: What? That's not, she did, because other people misunderstood what she had to say?
5: It's embarrassing.
3: No,
5: I'm embarrassed.
3: Not.
5: Your man is embarrassed. Just take it out for him.
1: That's my problem.
3: If she likes it, I love it.
1: My problem is he's not embarrassed enough. He needs to be in a little bit more of an uproar.
5: He should be, but he's just trying to keep a woman. That's probably what it is.
1: Well, yeah. I mean, if she settled for him, maybe he didn't have much options. Damn, that's messed up. All right, hustlers, what do y'all say,
5: not
1: man?
5: Not the man I imagined, but the man I need is crazy.
1: Mm-hmm. This ain't the bag I wanted, but this the bag I got.
5: Well, I'm here now.
3: It's a durable bag. The bag I wanted broke in 2 seconds.
5: This durable bag is crazy.
1: All right, 866-487-8538. What should Ariana do in this situation? Let us know.
6: It's the morning hustle.
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0: good morning.
1: Good morning.
0: Yeah, how's your day going so far?
1: It's going good.
0: Would it be better if you won $1,000?
1: Yes.
0: That's what I'm talking about.
2: Hell yeah.
3: Yes.
0: Kayla's on the line representing out of Indianapolis, Indiana. And when we come back, you want to shoot your shot at this money? You want to get that?
1: Yeah, I do.
0: All right. We're going to give you a chance when we come right back.
4: I'm excited about
0: it. Some morning hustle.
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12: Hey, the morning hustlers, we are rolling towards 8 o'clock this morning. The sun is out. It's already hot. We're under a heat of

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1: Hundreds of MARTA passengers were stranded on a train after a World Cup match Saturday night. A mechanical issue affected a northbound Gold Line train approaching Lenox Station around 10:20 p.m. Officials say the issue caused the train to shut down, but the problem was fixed and resolved an hour later. Passengers were taken to the Lindbergh Station. Meantime, MARTA is reporting high ridership because of the World Cup. It has moved 1.7 million people since World Cup festivities began June 11th. Atlanta residents have noticed better operations and more officers.
2: Yeah, I think that's great. I'd love to see more people taking MARTA more often, reducing traffic out on the interstates.
1: However, some residents are skeptical about MARTA's improvements.
3: Now that we have these out-of-towners or international people coming in, it seems to me like MARTA is just putting on the front while they're here. But as soon as they leave, it's going to go right back to the same thing.
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3: All right, man, time to get into that $1,000 cash grab. We got Kayla on the line from Indy this morning.
4: Yeah, Kayla.
3: Ready to win that $1,000. Said you've been waiting all your life to play the $1,000 cash grab. Is that right?
5: All her life.
6: Yes, I have.
3: When you hear other people play and lose badly, what goes through your mind?
6: If I listen to it every morning and the kids are in my car, and I feel like we be getting some of them right.
3: Okay. Yeah,
5: all right.
3: Okay.
5: She said something. She ain't say all. Now I'm nervous.
4: That's what they all say. Yeah, we get them right when we in the car. All right.
3: Well, today
5: you better go get in your car, girl. Where you at?
3: Well, today's your chance to show your kids and everybody else listening how smart you are, okay?
6: Okay.
3: All right, look, here's the deal. We got 60 seconds for you to answer 10 questions. For every correct answer, we'll give you $10. Get all 10 right, you win $1,000. If you don't know an answer, you can say pass. We'll come back to that question as long as we have time. And make sure the answer you give is the one that you want, because we have to go with your first response. And our judges, Big Man, don't play about that, okay?
6: Okay.
3: That being said, we want to hook you up with a free answer and look out for you. L'Oreal, what you got for her?
5: That answer is going to be Signet.
4: You gonna need
6: Signet?
4: It. Yeah.
5: Signet.
6: Signet. Okay.
5: Yeah, you got it.
4: Yeah.
3: Okay.
4: Like cigarettes.
5: Write that down, girlfriend. I know what the hell. I'm trying to help you, okay?
4: She trying.
3: All right, you got it, sweetheart.
5: I'm fighting for your life.
3: All right. I got 60 seconds on the clock. When you're ready, say, I'm ready, Kyle.
6: All right, I'm ready, Kyle.
3: The clock begins at 3, 2, 1. Here we go. What is 110 divided by 2?
6: 50.
3: Spell the word rough.
6: R-O-U-G-H.
3: What gas do humans breathe out that plants use to help make their own food? Oxygen, carbon dioxide, or nitrogen?
6: Oxygen.
4: Yep.
3: Which female music icon sang the famous 1985 hit "Saving All My Love for You"?
6: Whitney Houston.
3: What's the capital city?
4: You almost farted.
3: All right. What's the capital city of the state of Kentucky?
6: Is it pass?
3: How many years are exactly half a century? 25, 50, or 75?
4: Well, you know.
6: 75?
3: Solve this math problem. What is 12 times 9?
6: Oh, I hate math.
3: Speaking of math and counting, your time has run out.
5: Oh, I told you to get in your car.
4: Yeah, 108. She said 108.
3: I don't know if we're giving
5: her
3: that
5: one.
4: You don't give it that one.
5: Exactly right.
3: All right, we're going to give it to you.
4: I mean, it's way after time, but
5: I told you to go get in your car.
6: Son, he knew that one.
3: Oh, no, he helped you. That one. Okay, you got it. Yeah. Shout out to him.
4: She said, I hate you.
5: You should have brought him in the room a little earlier.
3: Kayla.
5: So what is 110 divided by 255? I know you might have been just under a lot of pressure.
6: I thought you said 100.
3: Mm-mm, you ain't think that. Because I said 110. You ain't think that.
5: I thought you said 102. You didn't?
3: No. No, not at all.
6: Sure?
5: Okay.
3: Positive. Positive, Kayla.
4: Are you sure?
5: Just making sure.
3: All right.
5: Okay, which gas do humans breathe out that plants use to help make their own food? Carbon dioxide. We breathe in oxygen. We breathe out carbon dioxide. The capital city of the state of Kentucky. I was actually going to give this to you, but I was like, you live in the country, so you might notice. It's Frankfurt. How many years are in exactly half a century? And that's 50 years. Okay.
3: Do you know how many years
5: you got?
3: Do you know how many years are in a century?
6: 100.
3: Oh, okay.
5: He's trying to play with you because of the question.
3: No, she knew. That's all.
5: Yeah. In the beginning. Okay. So does that mean that you're going to give her $10 for that?
3: No.
5: So then why'd you ask extra questions?
3: I just wanted to make sure she understood the problem at hand.
5: Tell Kyle be quiet. 1, 2, 3. $30.
4: Right. That's good, man. One for the father, one for the son.
5: That's not bad. All of that money should go to your son, for sure.
3: Kayla,
5: shut up, Elton.
3: Kayla, you said it. You said when you guys are listening in the car, sometimes you get some right. And today you got some right.
5: I told her go in the car.
4: You told her to go in the car. That's what Nori Hill said. Go to the car, man.
5: All right, she's in the car, would have went better.
3: Congratulations on your $30, babe.
6: All right, thank you.
3: All right, don't hang up.
5: We love you.
3: We're
5: going
3: to get you this money.
5: You.
3: That's lunch money right there. Money. For everybody else that wants to get down with the cash grab, you know what to do. Text the word cash to 71007. You could be up next with us right here on The Morning Hustle.

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2: 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All right. Morning Hustle in the building. L'Oreal, Kyle Santillan, Alton Walker. Lois checking in live from LA with the BET Awards. Having a little technical difficulty. Mm-hmm. So we're going to move forward, man. You got the lowdown for us?
3: Man, yeah. You know she was out there for the BET Award.
2: Yeah, yep. That's what I just said.
3: BET Award.
2: That's what I just
3: said. Well, I mean, I'm letting them know again because it's going to be. Don't mess my tease up, man. I'm setting it up right.
2: Okay, go
3: you
2: ahead.
3: Know what? We're talking all things BET Awards when
2: Let's
3: we come back, man.
2: Let's talk about it, man.
3: All right,
2: lowdown's coming up next.
3: You know she was out there. You did say that though.
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0: come in.
1: Uncle Jay, can you tell me another Claret story, please?
0: Okay, you ready?
1: Yeah.
2: Here we go.
0: There once was a woman named Sue who was in an accident and didn't know what to do.
1: Did she call 855 Jay Sanders?
0: No, she didn't call me.
1: Who'd she call?
0: Let's just say she didn't call a trial attorney.
1: She didn't?
0: Nope.
1: What happened then?
0: Well, it didn't turn out the way it should have.
3: Oh, no!
0: Now listen.
4: This ain't funny, so don't you dare laugh.
0: Sue was down, down bad.
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0: Russell.
1: Ah, y'all know what it is, man. It's all about the BET Awards from last night.
2: You doggone right.
1: Yeah,
2: man, I'm giving this whole lowdown to the BET Awards, man. We ain't talking about nothing else, because it was Black Excellent last night. I wish I had L'Oreal Bell. Bing, bing, bing, bing, bing. But I got to give a shout out to my boy Drewski, man. Let's give a shout out.
1: Come on, man.
2: Come on, shout out Drewski. Come on, clap, man.
1: Yeah, man, shout out Drewski.
2: Listen, Drewski, you did an amazing job. I am so proud of you. A lot of people was giving him backlash, you know, because of his opening monologue. It was number church folks because he did the church thing. Listen, he is not mocking God.
1: Right.
2: Can we stop saying he's mocking God? No, he's mocking some of y'all clownish church y'all be doing. Y'all some clowns.
1: Right.
2: Y'all do too much in church and too much production. And we see it. Some of y'all mega churches, it look crazy.
1: Right.
2: His opening monologue was funny. He was funny throughout the show. His skits was good.
1: That Jackson 5 skit was hilarious.
2: Oh, he dropped that during the, it was like during the commercial break.
1: Yeah, that was funny,
2: so
1: bro.
2: He was doing an amazing job throughout the show. But somebody said they could do it better.
3: You like a brother that spin that shit.
4: Oh, I'm doing too damn.
3: No, my bad. I've been drunk.
5: This should have been my gig. Why the hell would they have you host? And this is the problem. This is the problem with BET. They be tripping. Because this should have been me. I got it. Kiki Palmer, baby.
1: Tell him, Kiki.
2: Hey, I'm not mad at Kiki being the host.
1: Listen,
2: I'm not
1: I agree 100%, man. This is right up Kiki Palmer's alley.
2: I'm not
1: this
2: mad at
1: this is something she should be doing.
2: So hopefully next year they'll keep the bar high with Kiki Palmer. And shout out again, Drewski, the youngest host.
1: Come on.
2: Of all time.
1: Every, how old is Drewski?
2: He's like 35, but he's been the youngest host for the BET Awards. And I thought he did amazing. Shout out to him.
1: Yep.
2: Just want to throw out some highlights. Got to give a shout out to Teyana Taylor. Oh, my God.
1: Yeah.
2: Listen, I was trying to listen to her on stage, but the side boobs was killing me.
1: So basically what you're saying is when your eyes focus too hard, your ears don't work.
2: My ears were not working, man. Teyana Taylor's side boobs was just like doing a lot of talking. But I am proud of her because you do forget like how much she's done over the past 20 years, man. So I do believe you don't have to be a certain age to be an icon.
1: And listen, first and foremost, Teyana got hits. She got hits. She got movies.
2: She's doing her thing.
1: She got all this choreography. She's done for other people. Tiana's the truth.
2: She's the truth, man. Shout out Black Girl Magic. Shout out to Janet Jackson coming out and presenting the award.
1: Yeah.
2: She had that Tupac shirt on. So, you know, people was giving her, you know, some backlash on that.
1: Why?
2: Because, you know, the whole thing with Tupac and Poetic Justice.
1: Yeah, when she tried to make Tupac take an AIDS test. She was like, we ain't kissing. Take this AIDS test, my boy.
2: You gotta take a test. I'm Janet. So they said it was fake love. I don't believe it, man. Nah, y'all ain't gonna do Janet like that.
1: Leave Janet alone.
2: It was great performances all over. But the greatest performance of all time, the tribute to Miss Lauryn Hill was freaking amazing, man. Shout out to my baby, Lizzo. I think she made a comeback last night.
1: Okay. I like it.
2: Come on, Lizzo. I think this is exactly what she needed to get the people on her side to buy her records because, you know, 2,000 records and that was bad.
1: She's gonna sell 200,000 this week. That's because of the performance.
2: That's
1: what's gonna happen. Watch.
2: Shout out to her. And then they brought out Common. They brought out Queen Latifah. That was freaking amazing.
1: Yes.
2: Shout out to her daughter too, man, because her daughter came out, Selah, and came and sung. You could tell she was kind of nervous.
1: Yeah.
2: But she did amazing, man. And people want to get on. Oh, she can't sing better than her mama. What are you talking about?
1: Why would you even say that?
2: The girl was nervous.
1: The comment section is the worst place on earth.
2: It's like, come on, man. She was nervous, and it was great. It was beautiful, man.
1: Just enjoy the moment.
2: But Lauryn Hill did get up, and she talked for about 30 minutes, but I think we got 20 seconds of that.
1: Yeah.
6: I had wonderful parents who loved on me, poured into me, and protected me. And once I realized that not everybody got to have that experience, I felt like it was my duty, my responsibility to share as much love and to pour into much people as I possibly could. And music was a way for me to do that.
2: Make some noise for Lauryn Hill, man. She was on time, they said, and that's why they gave her 45 minutes to speak.
1: That's right.
2: So again, shout out to BET, man. Great job. Listen, we can't wait for next year, man. This is the best I've seen in probably the last long time.
1: You know what? The past few years, they've been getting better and better.
2: They're getting better and better.
1: Yep.
2: Shout out again, BET. All right, man. I'm Alton Walker, man. You can follow me, Alton Walker Show, filling in for Lo. She's at the BET Awards. It's coming on back.
1: Yeah.
2: Since y'all, Kyle, want to clown my tees, man.
1: All right. Well, speaking of tees, stick around, man. We're trying to help a hustler this week. This girl thought she was, quote unquote, showing love to her man. and embarrass the hell out of them. Now it's a problem. We'll break it down for you when we come back.
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1: 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L'Oreal, Kyle Santilli, and Alton Walker. Lo is at the BET Awards having some technical difficulty. Me and Alton got you, man. When we come back, we're talking about Ariana. I wish my lady would say this about me and think it's not going to be a problem. You won't believe what she said about her man, and now she can't figure out why people are mad at her. Hey, fellas, if your lady says this about you, leave immediately.
2: Dang,
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0: With the Morning Hustle.
1: Yes, yes, it's the Morning Hustle. L'Oreal, Kyle Santillan, Alton Walker. All right, man, Lil's having some technical difficulty. We got to keep it moving. And help a hustler, man. Her name is Ariana, okay? Mm-hmm. What'd she do? She went ahead and posted on her social media about her man. The quote says, "Not the man I imagined, but the man I needed." She thought it was a compliment.
2: That's not a compliment. First of all, you ain't got to complete the story almost. That's not a compliment, Kyle.
1: The people in the comments are saying you basically called your man your last choice.
2: Exactly.
1: You know what I'm saying? So now she's tripping a little bit, wondering, is she wrong for how she did that? Did she accidentally embarrass him in front of thousands of people online? Should she delete the post? Because these strangers are giving her the business right now.
2: If it was the other way around, people would be going crazy.
1: They would be going crazy.
2: Because they did Toby Nwigwe, what that boy name is. Toby from Houston.
1: You said, yeah.
2: He's had a comment about his wife, yeah. And they went off on him about it, and it was the same thing. You know what I'm saying?
1: Now, we're going to get his brother some credit, though, because he's taking it with a grain of salt. Yeah. It's the people in the comments that are tripping on her, and it got her feeling some type of way because she really didn't want to embarrass him. Mm. But you did say something a little stupid.
2: Yeah, that's crazy.
1: But what did the hustlers say, man? 866-HUSTLE-8, 866-487-8538. Tay and Cincy, what you got for us?
3: I mean, it's already out there, so if it don't went viral, it don't went viral. I tell her just don't even worry about it. If her intent was to be different than how she worded it, then you know, so be it. But stupid stuff go viral every 5 seconds, man. They ain't gonna be worried about that.
1: I feel you, but here's my thing, right? This would be like if somebody came up to, you know, you and said, or anybody and said, "Oh, you pretty for a dark skinned girl."
2: Right.
1: Or, you know, whatever. Oh, you handsome for a short guy.
2: Right.
1: You know, or whatever. Like, you know, it's a back.
2: Short guy.
1: I had to throw that in there. It's like a backhanded compliment almost. You know, people get mad about them compliments all the time.
2: Yeah, you said it's a backhanded compliment.
1: Yep.
2: Don't. What? It's not what you imagined, but what you needed. What the hell?
1: Yeah.
2: So what did you imagine?
1: You not.
2: And definitely, I would have been a part of your imagination. Bump that. That was what you needed. Bump exactly. What you need. Imagine me.
1: Yeah. All right. 866-HUSTLE-8. 866-487-8538.
2: Kirk Franklin's here.
1: Ariana's feeling away about this, man. Is she wrong for posting that, or should she just let it ride and it's all good? What y'all say?
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0: With the Morning Hustle.
1: Yep, Lo had a little technical difficulty. We in the building, baby. It's the Morning Hustle. L'Oreal, Kyle Santillan, Alton Walker. And we still holding it down, ain't we? Hey.
2: Yeah, you are.
1: Hey, that was a new one.
2: Well, I appreciate it.
1: Yeah.
2: It's better than Alton Walton. What'd you call it? Alton Walter.
1: Alton Walter. All right, look, man, we're trying to help a hustler today named Ariana. She basically made a post talking about her man, saying, quote, "Not the man I imagined. The man I needed."
2: Horrible.
1: He didn't feel no way about it, but people in the comments are giving her the business, saying, "How could you embarrass your man like that? What were you imagining? What do you mean? You basically took your last result and made him your man? You settled for him." With a quote like that, that's how they interpreted it. All right, what do you say? Is she wrong for that post, or did it? It's nothing. It's water under the bridge. 866-HUSTLE-8, 866-487-8538. Good morning. Who is this? Where you calling from?
3: This is DJ Hip Hop, a.k.a. Elijah Jackson. All I want to say is all of y'all are overreacting.
1: Oh, okay. Go ahead. Explain.
3: Y'all overreacting. I said what I had to say.
1: Great. Thanks for the details.
2: Right, that's all needed. All right.
1: All right, what do y'all say? 866-487-8538. Ariana's wondering whether or not she should take her post down, or are people in the comments tripping? What do you say?
2: Yeah, take it down.
4: It's the Morning Hustle. 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
1: Rescue teams continue to look for survivors in Venezuela after those back-to-back earthquakes turned many cities in the north into rubble. The quakes happened last Wednesday. The latest death toll now is up to 1,450, and about 50,000 people are still missing. In Clayton County, the search continues for a 6-year-old boy who went missing yesterday. His mother, Ashley Harris, says Raymond Jett was staying with his older sister at the Southern Lake Apartments in Riverdale.
2: He stayed the night with his other siblings, with my older daughter, which is his sister, to go swimming yesterday. So when they woke up from a nap today, they discovered that the door was open and everybody just got into search mode.
1: Officials are particularly concerned because RJ is autistic and nonverbal. And there's also a heat advisory in effect today from 12 noon until 8 o'clock tonight, which means today's temperatures could feel as hot as 108 degrees. I'm Denise Dunbar on Atlanta's number one hip-hop station and the new home of the Morning Hustle, Hot 107.9.
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10: When you need somebody to help you, you want somebody with that dog in them. I'm talking about that dog in them. You ever hear the expression? Like you ain't got that dog in you. If you gotta fight, you better have a dog with you. If you gotta fight, you gotta have a dog with you. Gotta have top dog with you. He got that dog in him. And he gonna fight. He gonna fight to the end. And you know what he gonna try to do.

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1: Morning Hustle in the building, baby. Lowe's out with technical difficulties. Alton Walker here. Kyle Santillan. I'm in the building. We're trying to help a hustler named Ariana. And this is very interesting, man. It's kind of like when you have good intentions, but they go awry, if you will. She put up a video of her man in the caption. It was kind of interpreted the wrong way. She put in the caption.

0: caption, "Not the man I imagined, the man I needed." And people were like, "Damn, so you settled?
1: Right.
0: Damn, so was this your last option? Damn, was he your last choice? Does he know about this?"
1: Right.
0: You know, now he took it with a grain of salt. But people in the comments are telling her, "Yo, you need to take this post down.
1: Because
0: it's super disrespectful." And she's worried that she might have embarrassed her man and didn't mean to.
2: Yeah, I mean, and again, I say if you see that it's causing that much backlash, take it down. That's all I'm saying.
0: Now, here's one thing I will say. People on the internet go too far all the time. If you worry about what people say when you're posting, you're never going to post anything because people are always tripping off what you post. You
2: know? But if it's a lot of negative comments, which this seemed like it was,
0: yeah,
2: take it down.
0: But he said he don't care.
2: Sir, let her take it down. He only said that because he don't want to make her mad. Oh, no, baby, you good. No, he ain't good. He's all not right. Good.
0: It does sound like a backhanded compliment to me. I ain't going to hold you, but let's see what the... But let's see what the hustlers say. 866-HUSTLE-8, 866-487-8538. Jen in North Carolina, what you got for us?
3: I think Ariana should just ignore everybody. I've been married 9 years, and my husband was not the man I imagined, but definitely the man I needed.
0: Oh, so you going to double down on what she said?
2: Okay, I got a question. Yeah. What does that mean to you?
3: Well, to me, just the men I was picking just weren't good for me.
0: But I want to ask a more specific question. Okay, the guy you were picking wrong, we get that. But what were you imagining?
2: Right.
0: What were you imagining in a man?
3: Tall, dark, handsome, rich.
2: And your husband is not rich.
0: And what is your husband? What is your husband? What is he?
3: Well, he's tall. He's light skinned though. But he has some money.
0: He's tall,
3: maybe not
0: light
3: rich, but he has a little bit of money.
2: You didn't say handsome.
0: You didn't say handsome. Dang.
2: You should be ashamed of yourself.
3: Definitely handsome. Come on,
0: y'all. I think this Ariana, she just changed her voice.
3: Nah, but I work with Ariana, though.
0: Well, good. Two disrespectful people standing together on this one, right? All right, if you didn't get through the phone lines, you know what to do. We want to hear what you have to say. Shoot us a voice note on the Morning Hustle app. Let us know how you feel. And with that being said, we're going to keep it moving, man. Alton's going to hold us down with the lowdown up next.
2: All right, so we got another video leaked, and I'm not talking about a sex tape. And it may change the way you view this man's situation. All that's coming up in the lowdown.
0: That's on the way. Don't move. It's the Morning Hustle.
4: It's the Morning Hustle.

0: 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Zero. Low with the technical difficulty, so Alton's going to hold us down with the lowdown up next.
1: Yeah, well, it's a rapper that need that phone number again.
0: 800-200-6640.
1: Yeah, we'll tell you about him. Somebody's got some tax trouble.
0: Oh, and, man.
1: Also, man, someone is facing more backlash for disturbing home surveillance footage that got leaked. And what's on that video? It may change how people are looking at his case.
0: Okay.
1: I'll tell you who I'm talking about when we come back on the lowdown.
0: Stick around. The lowdown's going down in 10 minutes. Don't move.
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1: All right, new video, more scandal.
2: Yeah, man, this is, I'm just going to jump into this story, man. You know, more details came out with the situation involving Big Tigger and his wife, Alisha Brown. According to reports from TMZ, the release of the surveillance camera came out. You remember they were saying that it was video out?
1: Absolutely.
2: Well, it finally came out, and this is some of the audio that came from that video.
3: I'm bleeding.
0: This is yours.
3: I'm bleeding, so take a picture. Take a picture. Huh? Take a picture.
0: Alicia,
3: stop. Get off of me.
2: Now, I'm not going to lie, Kyle, this video was hard to watch because I am a fan of Tigger, man. I will say this. You don't put your hands on a woman.
1: Absolutely.
2: Know? Let's get that out there. Do not put your hands on a woman. And as you look at the video, it seems like she was getting ready to damage some of his equipment.
1: Right.
2: Now, looking at the video, it didn't look like he was trying to hurt her. It did look like he was trying to just stop her from, you know, damaging his equipment.
1: For sure.
2: This is my advice to men. Don't ever put your hand on a woman. And if you want to stop a woman from damaging your equipment, don't date her.
1: Because even when you don't mean for something to happen,
2: that's all I'm saying.
1: If it does happen, you're still going to be in trouble for it.
2: Don't date women that damage property. That's just me. And you can tell in people's character, I never dated a woman that I had to tussle and fight and stuff like that. So, like I said, I'm a big fan of Tigger, but yeah, man, you can't put your hand on a woman, especially when she said, you know, hey, stop, you have to stop.
1: That's the most important thing, right? At the end of the day, every time I watch situations like this happen, I always go through the lens of a father of two girls. I got two daughters, right? Yeah. If my daughter says, stop, get your hands off me, first of all, you shouldn't have had your hands on her in the first place. Second of all, that was your time to let go. Third of all, even if you didn't intend for this to happen, you're still responsible, and now you still got to suffer the consequences if it's my daughter. You understand what I'm saying? So I agree with you. I don't think intent was there, but I think you got to recognize, all right, I probably need to chill right
2: now. Right.
1: You understand what I'm saying? So I think there's going to be some accountability regardless of intent, if that makes sense.
2: Yeah, and you know what I'm saying? I'm a big fan of Tigger, so this is a hard story for me and Kyle to even talk about.
1: Oh, yeah, for sure.
2: You know, but it is out there, and we do want to address it. And, you know, I'm praying for all parts, family, friends, kids. I'm praying for all y'all because I like I said, I'm a fan of Tigger.
1: Yeah.
2: So this was hard to watch, but we'll see what happened. We do know that he's facing some battery charges and third degree cruelty to children because there was a child in the home. So we just gonna leave it like that, man, and hopefully, you know, this thing get cleared up some kind of way. All right, we gonna end in a light note because that's heavy.
1: Facts.
2: Shout out to DJ Academics. And I usually don't like DJ Academics, but dang, he got Daphne Joy, man. If you don't know who Daphne Joy is, that's 50 Cent baby mama.
1: Yeah.
2: And Diddy, whatever. I don't know what she was to Diddy.
1: Diddy's, you know, for her. Diddy was doing what he was doing. With the D.
2: He gave her the dilly, dilly, dilly, dilly, D.
1: Diddy and Daphne.
2: But they went on a date. I don't know if you remember, she went on DJ Academics' platform and started, you know, talking about the kind of man she like. I see she don't have a type.
1: Her type is, do you got money and fame? Her type is money and fame. That's her type. That's her type.
2: I ain't got no type.
1: Yeah, right.
2: But shout out to DJ Academics, man. He got him a bad one, although, you know, I don't think she got it.
1: This is a PR stunt, bro.
2: You think so?
1: Absolutely. They did the interview. He shot a shot in an interview. They know that this would go viral. Let's go through with the date. Now, if he's, you know, he probably still tried to smash. But I think her going on a date with him is because she knows it's going to get attention.
2: Well, Daphne Joy, like I said, I don't like what you're doing with your life. But I do like you. So if it don't work with DJ Academics, you can hit me up. But I am still praying for your son. I'm out to walk a man filling in for L'Oreal.
1: Imagine when the kids start joking her about
2: God.
1: Your mom went out on a date with Academics.
2: Your mom is doing too much. That ain't even the worst. The video.
1: Yeah.
2: He has to go back to middle school.
1: Yeah.
2: And this video is out. That's why I say I feel sorry for her son. She needs to chill out. Once your children get older, they're not babies anymore and they're starting to go to school and make friends, you have to be careful what you put out there. That's all I'm saying. But still hit me up. 777-9311. I'm out to walk it. That's a lowdown. Daphne Joy, hit your boy up.
1: All right, stick around. News You Can Use is on the way. Are we going to war? Is the war over? Are we done with the war? Are we back in war? What exactly in the hell is going on? We'll talk about it when we come back.
0: Feel the vibe with the Morning Hustle.

0: The Morning Hustle's here, baby. Lowe's out with technical difficulty. Kyle Santilli and Alton Walker, we are here.
1: Yeah, and if you want to get this money for the cash
0: come
1: grab,
0: on now, come on now.
1: Huh? You looked at me like, Alton, say something. So if you want to get this money for the cash grab, yeah. I know y'all been waiting to play it. Make sure you text cash to 71007 and you get your chance to win $1,000.
0: New Yorkers were in the street because of the Knicks winning the NBA championship. That wasn't too long ago.
1: Right.
0: Now they back out in the streets again celebrating. New Yorkers are winning right now.
1: What are they winning about?
0: I'll tell you why when we come back in 10 minutes. Don't move.
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0: All right, listen, let's get into the Santilli news you could use. You may not remember this name. His name was Jimmy McMillan, and he came out years ago in New York City and stood up for the people. Here's what he had to say at that time.
25: Represent the rent is too damn high, partner. Yeah. People are working 8 hours a day and 40 hours a week to some a third job. Women can't afford to take care of their children, feed their children breakfast, lunch, and dinner. Listen, child's stomach just growled. Did you hear it? You said it. The rent is too damn high.
0: That guy stood up for everybody across the world.
1: Yeah,
0: when
1: he definitely
0: that.
1: Did. I remember that.
0: Jimmy McMillan was his name, and he should be happy to know today, especially as a New Yorker, Mayor Mamdani was successful, and people in New York City that have rent-stabilized apartments, their rent will not go up for the next 2 years. He put a rent freeze in action, man. Shout out to Mamdani.
1: Yeah, good, yeah. I mean, it would be
0: that's
1: great.
0: That's a good thing.
1: Yeah, but if you're renting already $5,000 a minute. New York is crazy. The rent is high already. How about the next 2 months it comes down?
0: Maybe that's his next step.
1: Yeah, that need to be
0: maybe
1: the next move.
0: Maybe that's his next step because people are out here suffering. You know what I'm saying? We know New York's rent is super high.
1: Crazy.
0: There's even a report that just came out that said in Georgia, 44% of Georgia households are struggling for basic necessities, utilities, food, gas, and all of those things. So people around the country are feeling it. I just like the fact that they gave him a hard time talking about, you know, here's a Democrat, he's a socialist, and it seems as though he's putting things in place that seem to be helping the people of New York City, and maybe it could be an example for the rest of the country. Right?
1: If he bring it down, about that? Let's do that movement.
0: Who's a bad example for the country? Donald Trump.
1: I already knew you was going to say that.
0: Bro, we've been back and forth. How many times is he going to say the war is over? We won the war. Peace talks. The war. Ceasefire. Now we bet he's firing missiles again. You know what I'm saying? The U.S. military has launched airstrikes against Iran again over the weekend. They said it's a targeted campaign. They're trying to hit operation centers, ammunition depots, drone manufacturing warehouses. Mind you, before we went into the weekend, Congress just voted that they want to put a stop to the war in Iran, despite what Donald Trump wants to do. But here we are, more attacks over the weekend.
1: Man, like I said, I just want to know if there's people there now or equipment there, and I promise you there's no equipment of the place they're attacking, but the people that make those missiles and all that are getting money. So that's really, I'm telling you, that's really, this war is just about money. We already know that.
0: I agree.
1: Question is, what we gonna do? We keep talking about it. I'm tired of talking. Well, can we get a plan to figure out what we gonna do?
0: What we gonna do? I mean, like I said, Congress just voted against them. he's still doing what he wanna do.
1: Well, I know, like I said, November, we have the chance to make a change.
0: That's right.
1: That's
0: right.
1: What I'm saying. That's what we're gonna do, you wanna keep on talking about it. You have a chance to make a change. Go out there and vote in November.
0: Gotta get out there and vote. Last but not least, since we're talking about Trump, remember last week, President Barack Obama was on All the Smoke and said Trump, you know, Obama lives rent-free in Trump's head. He came out over the weekend, posted a side-by-side picture of them being young. Trump was 18 in his picture, Obama was 20 in his picture, or vice versa, I forget which one. And he puts, quote, look at the look, look at the style. I've been running circles around this guy's failed policies for a decade, and frankly, I looked a lot better doing it. When he's talking about the two pictures, man, this dude, bro.
1: I saw the picture, though, man. Barack was smooth. I think
0: he was cool.
1: I think he had a blunt in his mouth, though.
0: It wasn't a blunt, it was a cigarette, I think. But if you read the book, you know he used to smoke on the Chivas. You know what I'm saying?
1: He was looking so cool.
0: Hey, bro. If you read that book, you know Obama was out there kicking it back in the day, for real, for real. All right, last but not least, man, rest in peace to the wife of Minister Louis Farrakhan, Khadijah Farrakhan. She passed away at 92 years young, and they've been married for nearly seven decades. Yeah. So we got to send our respects and our love and our prayers going out to the family of Louis Farrakhan, Minister Louis Farrakhan. All right. Follow up on these stories and more at themorninghustle.com. 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And of course, follow the show on Morning Hustle Show.
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9: She ain't even all that. Like, I ain't even like that.

0: Yo, morning hustle in the building, baby. L'Oreal, Kyle Santillan, Alton Walker.
1: That's right, man. And if you want to get this money in the cash grab, make sure you text cash to 71007. We will call you.
0: Mm-hmm.
1: Please don't call us.
0: All right, shout out to Lil, man. She had some technical difficulty out covering the BET Awards. She should be back tomorrow. In the meantime, speaking of tomorrow, there's a lot of times that people are just doing the worst things when it comes to phones. Like, when it comes to phones, I hate blank.
1: Oh, we need
0: you to fill in the blank tomorrow.
1: It's a lot of things I hate, though, when it comes to that phone. But a lot of people say they hate some things I do. I'm like, so what? Yeah. It's my phone. You're going to get mad when I do with my phone.
0: That's a fact. All right, we're going to get into that tomorrow. We need you to chime in. Plus, tomorrow we're headed to Morning Hustle Court, yes?
1: Yeah, man. A mother and daughter, they just called me. They out here stealing purses.
0: Mm.
1: And they stealing it to spend that ish.
0: Ooh.
1: So you know they called me and I got a good way. I think I got them. I think I can defend them.
0: All right,
1: on this one, it ain't their fault.
0: Defend your boy goes down tomorrow. We're gonna find out how that fares in the Morning Hustle courtroom. In the meantime, if you want to get with us, man, please do it throughout the day. How can I get with you, Alton Walker?
1: Alton Walker Show. 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
0: Yeah, man. Kyle Santillan, man, hit me up on the gram at Radio King Kyle. You can tap in with me there anytime.

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It is Atlanta's number one hip-hop station, Hot 107.9 My Asia in the midday. Yes, we are fresh off of BET weekend. You know we're going to get into the Daily Dish and talk about that. Also, I got tickets to the R&B Mimosa Festival today, so stay tuned to see what time you can win those. Don't forget to tap into the Morning Hustle because they just released some content. And oh my God, make sure y'all follow them on Instagram at The Morning Hustle Show. Here's the first song of the day. 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

Atlanta's number one hip-hop station, Hot 107.9 My Asia in the Midday. If you are looking for a 4th of July move, I got some tickets that I'm giving away in 6 minutes. I'm going to tell you all about it. It's hot.

0: friend. Congratulations to YK Niche, y'all. She was nominated as Best Female Hip Hop Artist. Unfortunately, she did not take the cake, but you know what? She is putting on for the city, and we are so proud of her. Like I said, we are going to get into the BET Awards fully in at 11 o'clock hour, but right now, I do have some tickets to the biggest Mimosa Festival in the country, all right? So Mimosa Fest is headed to Mercedes-Benz Stadium. That's going to be Lot 50, or Lot 550. They got two sessions. Bottomless Mimosas, the first 2 hours of the festival, they got full vendors, plenty of R&B vibes. All you have to do is call me right now if you want to win these tickets, man. They keep on going up. Major shout out to Biscuit and Brian. Bryson, they always doing their big one. They're representing for the city. They putting on, man. I love it. So Mimosa Festival is bigger and better than ever. Call me up, 404-741-1079 if you want these tickets. Let's tap into the weather report.
1: I'm Chesapeake McNeil, meteorologist for 11 Live News. Look for partly sunny skies this afternoon. There is a slight chance for an isolated shower or thunderstorm. More so, the weather story will be the heat. High temperatures will be around 90 degrees today. We'll watch those temperatures rise this weekend and into early next week. Saturday features partly sunny skies, a few scattered showers and thunderstorms during the afternoon, high 92. Much of the same for Sunday, looking at partly sunny skies, 93 degrees for the high temperature with scattered showers and thunderstorms during the afternoon. Temperatures will be in the mid-90s through early next week with a heat index likely to exceed 100. I'm meteorologist Chesley McNeil with your 11 Live Weather Impact Team. Enjoy today.
2: 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Thank you, dear God, for my life, my family, my community, and my friends. I seek forgiveness of any sins I may have committed, and I pray that I will not repeat bad decisions. I pray today for others, including myself, for all of us in need of your mercy and grace. Although we may not know what our future holds, we accept your guidance and direction as we acknowledge that you are in total control of our destiny. We surrender all stress and doubts, all anxiety and worries, all misbeliefs and misinformation, all anger and hatred, all fears and trepidations, as well as all challenges and victories to your divine wisdom and infinite power. Please order my steps according to thy will and nestle my faith in your bosom for my ultimate protection from those who wish me ill. I love you, dear God, and I praise thy holy name. Hallelujah and amen.
3: 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I was in the back seat of the car. 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And the car spun around a few times. I injured my neck in several places. 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I had Julian, they had other lawyers. 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And I wasn't even driving, I was in the back seat. So thank you, Jay Sanders. $330,000. I did. And listen, Julian has helped so many of my cousins and family members and friends over the years. 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
2: 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Big Master P vibe, no limit. Falling hard on another hemisphere. Somebody tell them people Mr. Hem is here.
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0: on another hemisphere. Somebody tell them people Mr. Hem is here.
1: Whoa, whoa, whoa, whoa, whoa, whoa.
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0: Mr. Hem.
2: 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The Mimosa Festival is coming back. It's bigger and better. It's going to be at Mercedes-Benz Stadium on the 4th of July. And they got bottomless mimosas, too.
3: This is Keisha, and I'm calling from Griffin, Georgia.
2: Ooh, you in Griffin. You be listening to
3: Blue Tea? Yeah, grill time, baby. On me.
2: I know that's right. You want some mimosas? That's why you calling?
3: Yes, girl. I love a good mimosa.
2: Okay, so I'm at the bar, right? I want you to tell me how to make your mimosa.
3: So first, we're going to get a little Andre with a little pineapple juice.
2: Okay.
3: You know, we're going to do the little 1-2, a couple pieces of ice, and we good to go.
2: And we good to go. What's your favorite flavor?
3: Pineapple.
2: You know they headed to the Mercedes-Benz Stadium, so it's going to be a lot more people and a lot more mimosas.
3: Okay, and we're going to have a good time.
2: Who are you going to take with you if I give you these tickets?
3: My sister Cam, because she loves a good mimosa. She's a girl's girl.
2: Oh, you know what? Since y'all girls, girls, and I love mimosas too, you headed to the Mimosa Festival.
3: Yes, yes, yes.
2: Congratulations, girl.
3: Thank you.
2: And I do have these tickets all week long, by the way. So if you didn't win today, you definitely have a chance to win tomorrow. But you know we got to get ready for that 11 o'clock hour. The Daily Dish is on the way. And we are talking all things BET Awards, the culture's biggest night. Coming up, it's Hot 107.9.
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Top real sleek, big tip, big gun old. Pick a girl up when we hunch, oh, strong old. Hit her, making them play, stacking that pay. Buy me whatever I want, oh, hit her. 3-pointers on the chain, fresh new J's, AMG, switch lanes, oh. Never been a boat or lame old. 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Street cred good, always, oh. Let me put this cook on your face, oh, hit her. I ain't in your beats and you ain't in mine, hit her. Yeah, we both outside. That's my type.

I be in my section, he be in his. We can go bottle for bottle in this junk. Strip club stunt, I'ma stunt hard. We can go dollar for dollar in this junk. He missed the get it done. I'm Mrs. One of One. Fall in love every time we link. He got me sprung.com. Mind these girls can't keep it peace. I ain't stressing on you, you ain't stressing on me. Boy, I don't wanna push you on a leash. You a dog, I'm a dog, we can keep it in the streets. I ain't in your beats and you ain't in mine. Yeah, we both outside. That's my type, but here.

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You know that Daily Dish is coming up. So in 6 minutes, we're going to talk about Drewski, Keke Palmer, the album of the year, all things BET Awards. 6 minutes on the Daily Dish. 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
0: First and foremost, I just want to say, this was the very first time I've actually felt like this was a great BET Awards show all the way throughout. So major shout out to BET for pulling this one together. I think Drewski did an amazing job as a host. I do think the church moment in the beginning was a little cringe to me because, you know, I don't play about the good Lord. He did have those moments. It was like a mixture of like cussing. It was respectful, but it was still like, very, very edgy. And, you know, obviously he went viral on social media beforehand because, you know, people just don't like, you know, playing with God. It's a really, really risky step. But overall, I do think he had some very, very funny moments. When he did the Could Have Been Records live and he had Duran Bernard come up there and sing, I think that was really, really funny. And they kicked him off the stage. I think that was really good. My favorite moment with Drewski, though, is when Keke Palmer snatched that mic and basically told him he is doing too much and she began to read the teleprompter. I just have a feeling, a strong, strong feeling. BET, I got to do the right thing. I really think that Keke Palmer should be the host next year. Y'all know her capabilities. She's already shown and proven that she can host a show. She can do a podcast. She can entertain people. She's funny. She's actually performed on that stage, and she is no stranger to the BET Awards. So I know Keke Palmer is going to do her big one in the next couple of years. BET, make sure y'all do the right thing. Now, this Lauryn Hill tribute was my absolute favorite. I had goosebumps the entire time. I think this was a great reminder of how many hits she had, number one. The impact that this woman has had on the music game. I mean, nonstop. My little brother is only 21 years old, y'all, and we were actually watching this live in the theater. Major shout out to BET. We had a private BET Awards watch party hosted by myself in Tucson, but my little brother was there and he was actually singing those songs. And just to know the impact that Lauryn Hill had, amazing. The voices were amazing. The respect was there. Even to see her face and how proud she was to have her kids a part of it. This was one of those tributes that I think people will talk about for years to come. I do absolutely love the moment where Teyana Taylor won the Impact Award. It was presented by Janet Jackson, and that was a great surprise. It doesn't get any more legendary than that. That was one of those moments where it's like, man, if Janet Jackson presents you with a pencil, it don't matter. Like, it was one of those things where, you know, she deserved it. She talked about quitting music at one point in time, and that was just a reminder that, Teyana, you've been in this industry, you've been doing this, and there are a lot of people watching you, and we really, really look up to you. And I love the fact that behind the scenes, she is getting the choreography together for all the artists too. You know, without her impact and without her presence and her influence on the game, I don't think we'll be where we are now. So congratulations, Teyana Taylor. Last but not least, this album of the year. Let's get into it, y'all. I am upset. I am mad about the album of the year. I do think that, respectfully, Cardi B should have won this category because she has way more hits that everybody can rap from front to back. And Clips, yes, they won. They're a super dope group connected to Pharrell, who has had an amazing year, especially with his fashion and stuff like that. But I don't know if Clips should have won album of the year. I do love their music, but I can't rap a song from front to back. Matter of fact, I love Grinding. That's the song that I love. So when we say I love their music, that's the one song that I'm like, okay, put that in rotation. We can still rap that. It's still a bop every now and then. We ain't blasting it in the car though. It's 2026. I don't think that Clip should have won album of the year. Fight me. If you want to, my Instagram is MyAsiaSimone. That's M-I-Asia and Simone with a Y. And if you want to continue this conversation, head over to our Instagram at Hot1079ATL. And I actually want to know what y'all thought about the BET Awards. Call me up right now. Let's talk about it. 404-741-1079. How do you truly feel about some of the components, some of the pieces, some of the performances, some of the aspects of the awards? Let's talk about it. It's hot.
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1: Come in.
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0: Kehlani had an amazing year. She took home a lot of awards last night. Congratulations. She showed up and showed out. The BET Awards was won for the books. And speaking of, we just wrapped up that Daily Dish. The question for the culture is, how do you feel about the show overall?
1: Hey, this is Jay from Atlanta. I agree with you. How the Clips won out one of you.
0: Crazy, right?
1: I was mad. That's crazy.
2: Hey, this is Ali calling from Atlanta, Georgia. Shout out to Kehlani.
0: Oh, yeah. Kehlani was really pretty. She did her big one. I forgot about her. You're right.
2: Yes.
0: So that was your favorite part?
2: Kehlani and Cardi and Lauryn Hill.
0: Now, what was your least favorite part?
2: I don't think... Did they announce all the awards? Because wasn't the viewer's choice? Did they ever announce that one?
0: I know it was a category, but I don't think they did it live on air. I think sometimes.
2: Yeah, see, that was my thing. That's what I was waiting on. I don't think I saw that one, and I never saw them announce video of the year. Yeah, so that's what I didn't like, because I was waiting because Kehlani was nominated.
0: So you're a big Kehlani fan, so you really wanted her to win.
2: I'm huge. Yeah, I've been listening to her for years.
0: You got to listen in front of you. Who won?
2: SZA. SZA and Kendrick Lamar won Video of the Year.
0: Oh.
2: But she won Viewer's Choice and, of course, the female R&B.
0: Well, she definitely took home some awards. This was a great year for her, so she deserves it all.
2: Yeah, killing it.
0: Well, I appreciate you so much for tapping in. The BET Awards was an amazing show overall. I'm so happy about it. DJ Fonsway just walked in the studio, so we got to get ready for that Lemon Pepper Lunch Mix. 12 o'clock. 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

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You know, as soon as they run to Atlanta, they come to the East Side. We the best side. But shout out to the North Side, the West Side, and the South Side, too.

0: What it do, Atlanta? 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I like my lemon pepper wing with a little dazzle of that hot stuff on there. You know what I'm talking about? You dig, smack or die.
1: 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That is just part one of the Lemon Pepper Lunch Mix. DJ Feng Sway is in the mix right now. 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Who don't want to take a vacation? I know that's right. DJ Feng Sway is coming back in 7 minutes. 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
4: You know that text you just sent? They read it. They just left you already.
5: Yep.
4: Damn.
5: That's me. I know you're wondering.
4: Yo, when it comes to phones, what are some things that you absolutely hate? Hit us up tomorrow, fill in the blank. When it comes to phones, I hate blank. And that's only one part of the day. We also got to go to the Morning Hustle courtroom, because tomorrow, Alton, you got to defend your boy.
5: Yeah, this mother and daughter team is, they said they got caught stealing Louis Vuitton purses because they posted on TikTok. Well, they called me to defend them, and I'm going to do what I do best. It wasn't their fault.
4: It wasn't their fault. There's video, dog.
5: Huh?
4: There's video.
5: I'm

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2: It's hard to believe that 2026 is halfway over. It's startling that 6 months have passed already. When you were 10, it seemed like your teen years would never come. By the time you're a teenager, you just can't wait for 21. However, do you remember when 30 years old seemed to come right after 23? And then 40 and 30 years felt like they were only a couple years apart. Wow. And at 40, statistics say that your life is half over if you are blessed. At 50, some of us start having pains in parts of our bodies that we didn't even know we had. Then here comes 60, and everybody is saying yes, ma'am, or no, sir, to you. By your 70s, you become acutely aware that life is way too short, that time moves way too fast, and there definitely are no replays and no rewinds. So relish every second of every minute of every hour you are blessed to have, because time cannot be repeated.
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1: 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DJ Funsway, I'm going to give you a round of applause because you opened up that Monday so strong. I don't know, you just got us feeling good. We fresh off the BET Awards. Young Miami was up there. She didn't even really get to talk. Everybody was just kind of like, you know, singing a song, right?
2: Man, I'm so proud of her right now, man.
1: I know.
2: Everybody right? was on their feet singing that song, man. It's an anthem, man. It's a summer anthem. I already know.
1: Man, she just got up and she just gave us a shrug. Like, what can you do? It's a beautiful feeling. Congratulations, Young Miami. She is pushing the culture. We got Young Miami carrying the torch right now. But not only the ladies, but for all the artists across the world. We appreciate you so much, Funsway. Tell everybody where they can follow you.
2: 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That's DJ Funsway.
1: That boy know how to spell. I know that's right. We appreciate you so much. More music on the way in 6 minutes. And you know, 1 o'clock hour is all about the tea time. So I'm going to tell y'all what's going on in the city. It's hot.
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0: 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It's My Asia in the Midday. And the content I'm talking about, man, I'm talking about your favorite interviews, exclusive behind-the-scenes stuff that happens with your favorite radio personalities up here. 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

0: 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Somebody tell them people Mr. Hem is here.
1: Whoa, whoa, whoa, whoa, whoa, whoa.
0: Mr. Hem is here.
1: Whoa, whoa, whoa, whoa, whoa, whoa.
0: Mr. Hem.
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I heard what you said through the grapevine. Funny thing about your problems, they ain't mine. Staying up through the late night. 20 seconds to game time. Getting religious with it. Time crossing these state lines. Working hard through the late nights. 20 seconds.

grapevine. 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Working hard to

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You know I got to get you ready for tea time, information for the culture, everything the city needs. So now when it comes to these restaurants in the city, we got some grand openings, but we also have some grand closings. Details in 6 minutes on Tea Time. It's hot.

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0: Now, unfortunately, it's an end of an era for Fun Spot. A lot of y'all may have no clue what that is. It's actually a theme park that is closing in Fayetteville. August 2nd of this year will be their last day. They were home of go-karts, arcade games, thrill rides, birthday celebrations, and I actually never got a chance to enjoy it. Every single time I drove by, it just seemed closed. Maybe they can get like an owner or somebody to come in, take it over, revamp the rides, and actually keep the theme park there. Or maybe it could be location. I don't know. A lot of people just probably prefer to go to Six Flags. But I do think it's closer, and it's maybe something on the South Side that the South Side needed. We'll see what happens. I'll keep y'all posted. And while we're speaking of closures, if you were a big fan of Joystick Game Bar, they also announced that they'll be closing. Their closure date is July 12th. So we got less than 2 weeks. Of course, they're located on Edgewood. And I know a lot of businesses are taking a hit. I always talk about the economy and how bad it is and how difficult it could be to just survive in such a hard time. So I'll keep y'all posted with that. And last but not least, I want to end on a lighter note. Some good news, at least. Atlanta has officially gotten our first chai cafe. It is now open. It's in West Midtown. The location is 1963 Howell Mill Road. For all my tea fans who are tuning in to Tea Time right now, if you're looking for a new place to go sip some tea and, you know, just relax, read a book or something like that, there you go. The Chai Cafe is now open. But it's My Asia Simone. That is Tea Time. If you missed any of my stories today, you can head over to hotspotatl.com. Da Baby, pop that thing, coming up in 6 minutes.
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11: I'm Shane Cummins, a real client of 855 Jay Sanders. 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I was in the back seat of the car. My fiance was in the front seat of the car, and my stepmother was actually driving. 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And the car spun around a few times. I injured my neck in several places. 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I had Julian. They had other lawyers. So I believe my stepmother got $10,000. My wife got $17,000, and I got $330,000. And I wasn't even driving, I was in the back seat. So thank you, Jay Sanders. $330,000. I did. And listen, Julian has helped so many of my cousins and family members and friends over the years. So many people. 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
1: 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Drake Shebang is still one of my favorite songs off of that album. 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And you know what? ABL Summer League is back. If you have never been to an ABL game, starting Saturday and Sunday, July 4th and 5th, they'll be back. 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All you have to do is show up, man. Admission is free. You don't even have to pay for it. You know how the culture is. The city is about summer basketball and being outside. So if you want to be outside, if you love basketball, then I suggest you tap in. More music on the way in 6 minutes because it's hot.
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4: You know that text you just sent? They read it. They just left you already.
5: Yep.
4: Damn.
5: That's me. I know you're wondering.
4: Yo, when it comes to phones, what are some things that you absolutely hate? Hit us up tomorrow, fill in the blank. When it comes to phones, I hate blank. And that's only one part of the day. We also got to go to the Morning Hustle courtroom, because tomorrow, Alton, you got to defend your boy.
5: Yeah, this mother and daughter team is, they say they got caught stealing Louis Vuitton purses because they posted on TikTok. Well, they called me to defend them, and I'm going to do what I do best. It wasn't their fault.
4: It wasn't their fault. There's video, dog.
5: Huh?
4: There's video.
5: It was

0: with the Morning Hustle.
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It's My Asia in the Midday. 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Make sure y'all follow him on his Instagram, @DJ Holiday. That man had a ball.

friend. Know what I'm saying? Outside is back to what it was, you know what I'm saying? Atlanta, tell you about my run, you know what I'm saying? Ask Pluto Banker 21, you know

Atlanta's number one hip-hop station, Hot 107.9. It's My Asia in the midday. I am going to be outside this Wednesday. I need you to pull up on me. This is for all my soccer fans.

0: The king is on fire. It is Atlanta's number one hip hop station, Hot 107.9 My Asia in the midday. I will be outside this Wednesday, and I need everybody, you, yes, you, I'm talking to you. I need you to pull up on me, okay? Because I'm going to be at the Reverb by Hard Rock. That is 89 Centennial Parkway, or Centennial Park. I need y'all to pull up. All right, so this is what's going to happen. England plays DR Congo, the big match. Soccer fans, this is for you. If you are a big soccer fan and you want to party in the middle of the day during my show, I'm doing my whole entire show from 10 a.m. to 3 p.m. All you have to do is pull up on me, come get a drink, come get some food. I may put you on the radio. We're going to take some pictures. It's going to be a whole vibe so that we can watch this match in real time. I want you there. Let's tap into the weather report.
1: I'm Chester McNeil, meteorologist for 11 Live News. Look for partly sunny skies this afternoon. There is a slight chance for an isolated shower or thunderstorm. More so, the weather story will be the heat. High temperatures will be around 90 degrees today. We'll watch those temperatures rise this weekend and into early next week. Saturday features partly sunny skies, a few scattered showers and thunderstorms during the afternoon, high 92. Much of the same for Sunday, looking at partly sunny skies, 93 degrees for the high temperature with scattered showers and thunderstorms during the afternoon. Temperatures will be in the mid-90s through early next week with a heat index likely to exceed 100. I'm meteorologist Chesley McNeil with your 11 Live Weather Impact Team. Enjoy today.
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0: Atlanta's number one hip-hop station, High 107.9. It's My Asia in the Midday. And yes, unfortunately, it is my time to get up out of here. I really appreciate you for listening to me today. You are so special, and you deserve the world. Of course, I got to leave you with an affirmation appetizer. You should say to yourself, my mind is a magnet. If I think of blessings, I attract blessings. If I think of problems, I attract problems. I'm going to always cultivate good thoughts and remain positive. And that's what I want you to do, because you are special, like I said. Posting on the Corner is coming up next. I need y'all to tap into what they have going on, because they are giving away tickets to see Bryson Tiller. You don't want to miss those. I am giving away tickets to the Mimosa Festival all week long. So tomorrow you got a chance to win at 10:25. I'll be back. It's High 107.9.
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1: 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Welcome to Neo Trap Soul Tour to the ATL. This is happening Wednesday, September 2nd at Lakewood Amphitheater featuring Bryson Tiller himself.
0: Bryson Tiller?
1: Bryson Tiller.
0: Don't.
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1: Yeah, remix, nigga.
0: I'ma show you nigga how to make a remix.
1: Yeah.
0: Came about to know it, ain't see it. All that other shit dropping, you can keep it. You know, baby, make the bad bitch. Pop that, throw that up. Turn around like it's the freak, nigga.
1: Okay.
0: Push me to the wall, get the pulling down my drawers. Hands up in the M, playing defense.
1: Yeah.
0: A couple years straight, nigga. Thought that was it. Ain't no fool. Wait, no, I brought back a hit. I had took her with me. We both spent a little time. She got hers, I got mine. Then I brought back a spirit. They fool, nigga. Blame me. I brought back a chain and some money, a purse. I just brought back some dude. Cut a hoe off, I won't feel in it.
1: Yep.
0: Take him back over.

0: fucking Monday.
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0: Get you out of that afternoon slump. My name is Incognito.
1: Happy guest is DJ Mrs.
0: Oh, man. Turn your radios up. Belly Gang Cushion teamed up with 21 Savage.
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3: 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I want to give a big congratulations to Incognito, DJ Mrs. for having the biggest show in the city, man. Let's get it.
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1: Man, I'm like, I don't know why he ain't answer. Man, you got me a boy, man. Hey, Incognito, man, call me back, man. I got some stuff that hot right here with me, man. And get what? I ain't talking about no pizza. Listen, man, this song's so hard, bro. I need you listen to call me back. You ain't been answering that phone, bro. I don't like that, boy. Matter of fact, it's called Butterbeat. Go look it up. Let's go.
0: No more messages. Post it on the comment.

Big congratulations to my dog Incognito and my boo DJ Mrs. on having the number one show in the city. The biggest show in the city. It's Lotto.

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1: Period.
0: Dr. Dwight Stone is in the studio. Dwight Stone, what's going on, brother?
2: Man, I just wanted to report what I saw this weekend in Denver, Colorado.
0: Yeah, what was going on out there?
2: Your boy Usher is back outside.
1: Okay. Yeah.
2: In a very interesting way. If you plan on seeing this tour, just have time on your hands.
0: Yeah.
2: Because it's way over 3 hours.
0: For real.
2: We were walking to the car and them boys were still singing.
1: Yay!
2: They are not playing. Like, Usher is not playing. Chris brought something out of him and he's bringing something out of Chris, and it's just, it's a great show. It is not for the kids. Ladies, don't take your kids. Unless you want them to grow up quickly.
1: Bring your kids so they can lick their shoes.
2: They performed all the hits, but I mean, yeah, them poles were on the stage. You hear me?
1: Yes.
0: I was a dance
2: move. Oh, I can't say that. I can't.
0: I was the dance moves.
2: The dance moves are crazy. Like, everything is it's Chris. It's Usher.
0: Yeah.
2: But them being on stage at the same time, it's like Kobe and Bron. But I don't know who's Bron and I don't know who's Kobe. Wow.
1: I can't wait.
0: Congratulations to all of our listeners who won their Chris Brown and Usher tickets early.
1: R&B tour, we in that thing.
0: What we got, 4 nights in Atlanta?
2: Yeah, hey, fellas, and don't be the ones not to take your lady to this. She gonna get a new man.
0: Stop playing.
2: She'll get a new man if you don't take her to this. She'll get a new man, because what you there for?
1: Tight.
0: You went to opening night.
2: You see, celebrating 21 years, see?
1: Period.
0: Congratulations.
2: All right, praise.
0: You're a smart man.
1: Happy anniversary.
2: You see what I did?
0: I see what you did. Okay.
2: Get it out the way.
0: Hey, we're going to
2: Denver,
0: baby.
2: 21-21. Get it out the way.
1: I know that's right.
0: I appreciate that praise support, Dr. Dwight Stone.
2: I don't know. Is that a praise support?
0: Hey, coming up in about 5 minutes, maybe four.
1: What's the vibe?
0: Man, we got one of those songs that's going to make you do some car karaoke.
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14: Come in.
15: Uncle Jay, can you tell me another Claret story, please?
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friend. Know what I'm saying? Outside is back to what it was, you know what I'm saying? Atlanta, tell you about my run, you know what I'm saying? 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
1: Ran to Atlanta.
0: Oh, yo, Money Making Monday. Getting you out of the afternoon slump. My name is Incognito.
1: My name is DJ Mrs.
0: DJ Mrs., we got something to give away today.
1: We do. I'm trying to send you and a couple of your friends to the Trap Soul Tour coming to the ATL Wednesday, September 2nd, featuring Bryson Tiller. I got a 4-pack lawn seats for you and your friends.
0: How you love that? 404-741-1079. That's our personal number. 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

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Ballin' hard on another hemisphere. Somebody tell them people Mr. Hem is here.

0: you could put me any place on the map, cause I'm him. 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Somebody tell them people Mr. Hem is here.
1: Whoa, whoa, whoa, whoa, whoa, whoa.
0: Mr. Hem is here.
1: Whoa, whoa, whoa, whoa, whoa, whoa.
0: Mr. Hem.
2: Who did it? Who done it? And who needs to quit it?
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8: You know that text you just sent? They read it. They just left you on Reddit.
9: Yep.
8: Damn.
9: That's me. I know you're wondering.
8: Yo, when it comes to phones, what are some things that you absolutely hate? Hit us up tomorrow, fill in the blank. When it comes to phones, I hate blank. And that's only one part of the day. We also got to go to the Morning Hustle courtroom, because tomorrow, Alton, you got to defend your boy.
9: Yeah, this mother and daughter team is, they said they got caught stealing Louis Vuitton purses because they posted on TikTok. Well, they called me to defend them, and I'm going to do what I do best. It wasn't their fault.
8: It wasn't their fault. There's video, dog.
9: Huh?
8: There's video.
9: I'm

0: with the morning hustle.
1: Who did it? Who done it? And who needs to quit it?
2: Who is that?
0: Here's what's trending on the timeline with
1: DJ Mrs.
0: Post it on the corner.
3: Okay, let's get into it real quick, Tifa. You saw, you know, the BET Awards was last night.
4: Yo.
3: Drewski did his big one hosting. I think he did a really good job for his first time. So I definitely want to for Drewski. Period. A lot of awards was given out, but one was for the BET Her Award, and Dolce and SZA won for the record girl Get Up. Now, at the beginning of the BET Awards, Drewski did state, hey, if your speech is over that 30-45 second mark, I will be playing the saxophone. So Dolce and SZA got hit with this.
5: This is my favorite black girl. I'm gonna keep my time. I just wanna say new music is coming soon. And to all the haters that have something to say about me, you better be ready for me to pop back out, cause I'm coming with a new single and it's gonna kill everybody. What's up? Don't ever play with me.
3: All right. You know we love Dolce over here at Posted on the Corner, sure. But I kinda wanted her to pop that at the beginning of the speech.
4: Yeah.
3: Because the speech was very much, sister, I love you, sister, I love you, sister, I love you, sister. It was like, Dolce, like, sister.
4: That saxophone was a good idea.
3: Well, see, you know what I'm saying? So one of the co-founders of the label, TDE, Punch, he took the threads in Twitter and he stated, Drewski weird for that sax stunt. And we all know that Drewski and Drake are besties. And we all know TDE has, of course, Kendrick Lamar.
4: Oh.
3: So I don't know if he thought that was shady, but babe, if you didn't catch at the beginning of the show, Drewski stated that at the beginning of the show, had the saxophone player come out, so I feel like Mr. Punch kind of read into it a little too deep.
4: Mm.
3: But he said that's what he was going to do. So, you know, I continue to keep you updated on that as that unfolds. You need a recap. You already know where you can go. Post it on thecorner.com. Follow your good sis on the gram at DJ Mrs. DJ M-I-S-S-E-S.
4: Hey, next hour, we're going to open up the phone lines for that 404 trivia.
3: Let's do it.
4: So whether you're grew here or flew here,
3: we want to know.
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0: Get you out of the afternoon slump. 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
1: What we got?
0: It's from The King.
1: Come on, T.I.
0: Off his latest album, Kill The King. This song is called Dope Boys.
1: Mm-hmm.
0: T.I.
1: Okay.
0: 2 Chainz.
1: Yep.
0: Jeezy.
1: Mm-hmm.
0: And T-Pain.
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What's good, man? It's your homeboy T-Pain, a.k.a. your girlfriend's boyfriend. And I just want to say congratulations to Incognito and DJ Mrs. for having the number one show. Could you believe it? Would you believe it? How you love that? Hosted on

0: Period.
1: Hey, if you see KP out there in the streets, tell me incognito say, why? 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
0: With that 4-4 trivia.
1: Man, we got a good question for you, man. Tap in right now.
0: 4-4-7-4-1-1-0-7-9.
1: Who grew here?
0: And I flew here. But even if you flew here, you could participate too.
1: How you love that? Right now, turn the radios up. This is the greatest song Drake has made since God's Plan.
0: Please. It's called Janice STFU. 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
2: 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And if you get my answer right, you're going to get these Bryson Tiller tickets.
1: Bryson Tiller. And it's not just one pair of tickets.
2: It's a four pack of lawn seats. Four pack. You're going to be there.
1: Don't. Post it on the corner who it is.
3: Kel.
2: Cam, you ready for this trivia?
3: It's Kel,
2: K-E-L. My bad, boo. You ready for this trivia?
3: Yeah, come on.
2: In 5 seconds, name the historic theater in Atlanta where many black performers thrived during segregation.
3: Give me another one.
1: Okay.
2: Just
1: call me back,
2: right.
1: Kel. We have no job without you, boo.
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1: 404-741-1079.
2: Who is this?
5: It's Munchie. What's happening?
1: Where you posted on the corner at?
5: I'm in Oakland City. What's up?
2: Name the historic theater in Atlanta where many black performers thrived during segregation. You have 5 seconds. Come on, y'all.
1: All right, man.
2: Come on, man.
1: I promise you we got the smartest listeners on the radio.
2: And do.
1: That's why somebody who got the right answer finna call us right now.
2: For sure.
1: 404-741-1079. While you're dialing that normal.
2: What's that?
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14: Please join me for prayer. Thank you, dear God, for my life, my family, my community, and my friends. I seek forgiveness of any sins I may have committed, and I pray that I will not repeat bad decisions. I pray today for others, including myself, for all of us in need of your mercy and grace. 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We surrender all stress and doubts, all anxiety and worries, all misbeliefs and misinformation, all anger and hatred, all fears and trepidations, as well as all challenges and victories to your divine wisdom and infinite power. Please order my steps according to thy will and nestle my faith in your bosom for my ultimate protection from those who wish me ill. I love you, dear God, and I praise thy holy name. Hallelujah and amen.
15: Hello?
16: Shanice, what's going on? It's Jay Sanders.
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19: 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I'm like, we take it. We take that dub. Hey, call my man.
0: And I'm done with you when Jay calls. Yeah.
19: There we go.
0: You better answer.
16: I'm Jay Sanders, and last year alone, our clients got more money per case than in the history of our firm. 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
19: We got the file!
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16: 855-JAY-SADNESS.
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0: 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Congratulations to Incognito and DJ Mrs. for having the biggest show in the city. Posted on the corner, period.
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0: Shorty was up, shebang. All of my ops, they diss. Please don't put me to the test. They tryna get back on the net. I'm tryna get back in the flesh. Yeah.
1: Puzzle on the corner, who it is?
2: This is Sheila.
1: Why you thought about your name?
3: You got the answer for that 4-4 trivia, babe?
2: What's the question?
3: What is the most popular black-owned theater in the ATL?
2: Fox.
3: Thank you.
1: Come on, man. Where you posted on the corner at?
2: I'm in Fairburn.
3: Well, you just got those tickets to see Bryson Tiller.
2: Thank you. Posted on the corner.
1: You got three friends to take with you because it's a family four-pack on the lawn.
3: Mm-hmm.
2: Yes, yes, yes. I'm taking

0: 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This is Atlanta's Mayor Andre Dickens, and I'm up here posted on the corner with the hottest new show in the city. We got Incognito and DJ Mrs.
1: Posted on the corner.

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1: I'm gonna get DJ Miss.
0: So glad you got us turned up. You got so many options, but I promise you,
1: you picked the best one.
0: Hello.
1: Yeah.
0: Next hour, DJ Miss is gonna get you through that traffic with that day party mix.
1: Yeah, I got new music on the way from Skilla Baby.
0: Ooh, I like that Skilla Baby.
1: I gotta play Bunny B because summer jam begun.
0: I like that. Yeah, shout out to Bunny B. Also, I got a weird request, DJ Miss.
1: What's that?
0: Lucy Pearl.
1: I got you in the second half.
0: Okay, with some Lucy Pearl.
1: Mm-hmm.
0: And shout out to Michael Montana. He just shot the video for Ben.
1: And that'll be on the way.
0: How you love that?
1: Yeah.
0: All right, 404-741-1079. That's our personal number. If you got a request you want to get inside the mix.
1: Hey, hit me up at DJ Misses, DJ M-I-S-S-E-S.
0: Also, happy birthday to the Cancer Gang. Today is DJ Funky's birthday.
1: Happy birthday, DJ Funky.
0: All right, before we get into that day party mix, we got to tap in with that girl, Erica Duchess.
1: With that news before five.
2: What's up, ATL? This your girl, Erica Duchess, and I'm here with the news before five. So let me tell y'all what the word is on the corner. Child, now y'all know I don't like bringing y'all no sad news. But unfortunately, this is heartbreaking right here, y'all. Oh, my gosh. Clay County Police say they have recovered the body of 6-year-old Ramon R.J. Jett, y'all. The little boy who was reported missing yesterday, who has autism and also nonverbal. I mean, everybody in the city was reporting him, including myself. Police say R.J. was last seen leaving apartments over there on Well Road and was found today at a nearby pond, y'all. The family say they want to thank all the searchers and everybody for their help in the community, but they say they are asking for their privacy as they grieve at this time. Man, that is so sad, and I'm sending my prayers and my condolences as well. Y'all stay safe, Atlanta. And let me tell y'all what else going on in the city. Child, it's hot. It is hot out here. Stay in the house. They say we have a heat advisory effect. Baby, I don't even know what that means, but if they using all them big words, I know it's serious. They say much of North Georgia, the temperature is climbing, and they say we are above the average. They say drink plenty of water. They say find shade if you're going to be outside. They say it might rain later on, but the heat ain't going nowhere. In other words, stay hydrated and stay cool, Atlanta. I'm your girl, Erica Dutch, and this is your new before five.
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0: aye,
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0: It's your girl Breezy. Congratulations to Incognito and DJ Mises for having the biggest show in the city. Post it on the corner.
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0: You know
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0: gas, you hear that whine, ain't it? 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
1: Hey, what's happening? It's your boy Mike on my tunnel. Congratulations to my dog Incognito and DJ Mitch for having the biggest show in the city right now. Let's get it.

0: Ben, Michael Montana. Ladies, somebody text Michael Montana.
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0: Tell him DJ Miss is going up on that Ben on Hot 107.9. Tag Michael Montana.

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1: Period. You welcome.
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0: Now, if you want a copy of this mix, you want to tap in with DJ Missus.
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0: One time for everybody who missed their flight.
1: You all right?
0: Yeah, we got Magic City Monday tonight.
1: Yeah, it's a lot going on.
0: We got new music Monday today. DJ Funky birthday. Happy birthday,
1: Happy
0: DJ
1: birthday, Funky.
0: Man,

0: on, DJ Miss J. Got that vibe right.
1: Yeah, I got your request on the way, too.
0: Been like the fourth day of the weekend off in here.
1: Yeah.
0: Posted on thecorner.com. It's the website. One time for everybody. Got us turned up on that worldwide web.
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0: Ooh. And also, man, Rideshare, FedEx, UPS, Uber, Lyft, all my black truck drivers, thank you for keeping the city in rotation.
1: We appreciate you.
0: We got what you need. If you're just now tuning in, you're right on time, Twin. Promise you.
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0: we're talking BET Awards 2026. 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
1: Who I think had the best fit? 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

0: 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And that's all that really matters for real. Shout out to Drewski. He did a great job and one of the youngest to host the BET Awards.
1: If you could get someone to host the BET Awards next year, who you going with?
0: If I could get somebody to host, everybody think it's going to be Keke Palmer.
1: I think Keke.
0: I don't know, though. I have to really think. But Keke, for right now, off the top of my head, Keke Palmer.
1: Keke was a good one, for sure. What about Janet Jackson showing up last night?
0: Ooh, my goodness.

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6: You know that text you just sent? They read it. Mm. They just left you on Reddit.
0: Yep.
6: Damn.
0: That's me. I know you're wondering.
6: Yo, when it comes to phones, what are some things that you absolutely hate? Hit us up tomorrow. Fill in the blank. When it comes to phones, I hate blank. And that's only one part of the day. We also got to go to the Morning Hustle courtroom because tomorrow, Alton, you got to defend your boy.

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17: I'm Altima Morgan of Morgan & Morgan. 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We

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You heard it, that's right.

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Atlanta, tell you about my run, you know what I'm saying? Ask Pluto back.

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1: This is the last Monday of June 2026.
2: Man, rent is due. It's on the way. It's on the way.
1: Ouch. Today is National Camera Day.
3: Okay.
1: Got to know I love that. National Waffle Iron Day.
2: Okay.
1: National Darts Day.
2: Okay.
1: And National Almer Butter Crunch Day.
2: I ain't never heard of that. It sound good, though.
1: I do. I never had that. And National Please Take My Children to Work Day.
2: Please take my children to work.
1: Please take my observed on the last Monday in June, encouraging parents to share their workplace with their kids.
2: Oh, I know jobs ain't going for that.
1: I brought my daughter, 2 weeks ago?
2: Mm-hmm.
1: Yeah, they
2: my
1: were
2: My parents brought me to work. They said, sit down, sit in the back, don't say nothing.
1: I'm trying to tell you. Oh, I think my dad was in the military. I got to go to work with him one time before. This when the Super Nintendo was out. Sometime I ate. Super Nintendo was out. I had a punch out game. I was able to plug my own game up.
2: You were good.
1: He had to tell me to move.
2: Yeah,
1: to move.
2: In the back of my dad's job, they had a TV with VHS tapes.
1: Yeah.
2: Yeah, cartoons, everything. Coloring books, all that.
1: Locked in.
2: Yeah.
1: Dang. That's crazy.
2: My mama was the only one that sent me in the back with nothing to do.
1: You remember we was in the studio last week and we was talking about what it was like you used to call your parents' job.
2: Mm-hmm. if she wasn't retired, I would still do that to this day.
1: For real, call.
2: Yes, what you doing? And now that's what I'm asking you, what you do? I'm at work.
1: Why you hit us like that? Because both mom and Deuce retired, we could have pulled that tree.
2: We could have pulled that.
1: We would have did something like that today.
2: What you doing?
1: What you doing?
2: Can I speak to Miss? Gonna be like, Mister, stop playing on this phone.
1: I'm at work. I hope our parents don't hear this break, cause they be done called us. Mm-hmm. What y'all up there doing?
2: My mom ain't. I wish she would. She ain't though.
1: Spinning records. We came to work today, do two things, play these hits, and make sure the hits do not stop.
2: We gotta get into this BET Awards though.
1: Hey man, so stick around and get ready to blow these phone lines up at 1-844-426-POTC.
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11: It's hard to believe that 2026 is halfway over. It's startling that 6 months have passed already. When you were 10, it seemed like your teen years would never come. By the time you're a teenager, you just can't wait for 21. However, do you remember when 30 years old seemed to come right after 23? And then 40 and 30 years felt like they were only a couple years apart. Wow. And at 40, statistics say that your life is half over if you are blessed. At 50, some of us start having pains in parts of our bodies that we didn't even know we had. Then here comes 60, and everybody is saying yes, ma'am, or no, sir, to you. By your 70s, you become acutely aware that life is way too short, that time moves way too fast, and there definitely are no replays and no rewinds. So relish every second of every minute of every hour you are blessed to have, because time cannot be repeated.
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12: What's your reality? 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
13: Come in.
14: Uncle Jay, can you tell me another Claret story, please?
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22: 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And you know what he gonna try to do. 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

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Mechanicville, Boulevard. 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
1: What's up, hotties? 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

0: Hey, what's up, y'all? It's Mona Leo, and I just wanted to congratulate Incognito and DJ Mrs. on the biggest show in the city. I'm so proud of y'all. Y'all keep doing y'all thing.
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0: It's the biggest show in the city, posted on the corner. 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
0: You gotta love it. If you're looking for us, we're looking for you at POTC.LIVE. We'll catch you on your Tie Tuesday. You're posted on the corner. Good night!
2: Yo, yo, this is MC Light. Congratulations to Incognito and DJ Mrs. for having the number one show in the city. 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
4: Good afternoon. I'm meteorologist Danielle Moss with a weather impact forecast for you. It has been very hot and very humid all weekend long, and it is going to get worse as we head throughout the rest of this work week. There is another heat advisory in effect for your Tuesday from noon until 8 p.m. That means it could feel like at least 100 degrees during the hottest part of the day. Make sure you're staying hydrated. We're also going to be tracking a few isolated pop-up showers and thunderstorms for your Tuesday. That's going to be the weather story for almost every single day this week. So make sure you're staying hydrated and make sure you keep your rain gear nearby. As you get closer to the 4th of July weekend, those temperatures will continue to increase and the humidity will as well. For more, you can always stream live local news on the 11 Alive News app.
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7: You know that text you just sent? They read it. Mm. They just left you already.
8: Yep.
7: Damn.
8: That's me. I know you're wondering.
7: Yo, when it comes to phones, what are some things that you absolutely hate? Hit us up tomorrow. Fill in the blank. When it comes to phones, I hate blank. And that's only one part of the day. We also got to go to the Morning Hustle courtroom because tomorrow, Alton, you got to defend your boy.
8: Yeah, this mother and daughter team is, they say they got caught stealing Louis Vuitton purses because they posted on TikTok. Well, they called me to defend them, and I'm going to do what I do best. It wasn't their fault.
7: It wasn't their fault. There's video, dog.
8: Huh?
7: There's video.

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0: got started, baby. DJ Holiday, Mr. 7 o'clock on your radio. Let's start this countdown. Holiday's top 7 at 7. Top 7 records in the country. Let's do it the right way. OJ the Juice Man, let's do it, baby. Talk to him.
1: Hey, what it do? This your boy OJ the Juice Man. Texaco shout it. Sun Valley shout it. Boulder Crest shout it. And right now you tune in to Holiday Season. Yeah. Hey.

0: Yeah.
1: Hey man, what it do? It's the Kid Bally, baby, baby drink, whatever you want to call me. And right now you tuned in to 107 Now with my brother DJ Holiday. Holiday season. This is the number 6 song.
2: The realest is back. Holiday season. Sexy Red. This that

0: friend.
1: Know what I'm saying? Outside is back to what it was, you know what I'm saying? Atlanta, tell you about my run, you know what I'm saying? Ass Pluto Banker 21, you know what I'm saying? I done put up half, what's done is done, you know what I'm saying? Two cars in the back, two in the front, you know what I'm saying? They so down for me.

0: 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Now, listen, you know, I just came from the BET Awards, and I had an amazing time. 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So let's check it out one time. 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Talk to him, man.
1: Yeah, you know what it is. J-Don in the building, man. It's crazy. It's chaos all everywhere, you know. We going crazy with BET.
0: Now, Jay, you about to hit the stage right now, right?
1: Oh, yeah. I'm going to hit him with a little something like this. You're my love. I close my eyes.
0: Come on, man.
1: Come on, now.
0: What, when you think of BET, what do you think of?
1: I think of Black excellence.
0: Black excellence.
1: Yes, sir. I'm happy.
0: Culture. All right, man. Cool. So, listen, what can fans expect from you coming up?
1: A lot of music. Got a project coming.
0: Can't wait.
1: Yeah. Y'all stay tuned for me.
0: All right, bro.
1: Yeah.
0: Exclusive interviews from yours truly, man. Some of the biggest artists in the game. Killed it per usual, man. Shout out to the whole BET staff for holding me down. You know what it is, man. It's all about y'all, man. Live and local, giving you exactly what you need. Exclusive interviews and pretty much everything else, man. Y'all know this holiday season. The access you cannot get, baby. That's Hot 107.9.
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0: 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It's the one and only DJ Holiday, Mr. 7 o'clock. 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

It's on Hip Hop Station, Howard 079, Mr. 7 o'clock on your radio. 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Everybody need $1,000. 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It's a lot of zone hip.

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I hear you like I'm young. You better not ever go to cell block one. To any that talk to them and they in love, just make sure you hide your little sister from them. They tell me Chubb's the only one that get your hand-me-downs and party at the party playing with his nose now. And Baka got a weird case, why is he around? Certified lover boys, certified pedophiles. Wop, wop, wop, wop, wop, that come up. Wop, wop, wop, wop, wop, I'ma do my stuff. Why you trolling like a, ain't you tired? Trying to strike a chord and it's probably A minor.

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Fast forward 2024, you got the same agenda. You run to Atlanta when you need a check balance. Let me break it down for you, this the real challenge. You call future when you didn't see the club. Hey, what? Lil baby help you get your lingo up. What?